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1: 8783, go ahead, over.
0: Hey, any problems making a meet at Warner, over?
1: We're just talking about that. Might be a little tough call, but we should be able to get out of there, over.
0: Okay, copy that. I'll let you know if that's the final plan here. I may be able to keep you going, but I'll let you know here in just a little bit, over.
1: All right, sounds good. Yeah, just give him a call.
0: All right, we'll be.
1: All right, thank you.
0: Hey, welcome, Venus of CNS Betcha.

0: ahead, BNSF 8783 East, over.
1: Go ahead, over.
0: Yeah, it is going to be one there, Warner, over.
1: Okay, sounds good, meet one.
0: Great, thanks, BNSF, CNI Special.

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I don't think we have a plan for it over. Sounds good. Yeah, that'd be preferable. Thank you.

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1: Defects. Repeat. 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Total axle 418 out.

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181 Main Line all the way through. 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RC's in the clear. I got the KD up at West Ave, over. 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

5300.

be dispatch 12, over. 28, go ahead, over. Copy, 28 in, clear, at East Clinton, everything's going back 1-1, over. Just going to dispatch out.

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just got that to me when you get a chance, sir. Perfect. He's trying to get that call in. I'm sure that that multiple call is probably whether or not answering over. Amtrak 32, you all done with your station stop there? 3-2, 9-1-0.

Craig, Venus F, mainline sub, sorry, got another call there, so give that delay for me, 383.

NSF, the United Dispatch of NSF, 8236 West, over. Yeah, meet one there, Lynn Rother, already out of Hillsdale, over.

NSFD tester. 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
0: Oh, that's a good thing.
1: Just a nice guy. 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
0: If you say so.

0: 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Over.
1: State 515, ready to clear track 1548. Over.
0: I have 1548 displayed. Go ahead.
1: State 515 East, I clear track 1548. Box 2, Houston, Yarlon, South Main, Yarlon, Rock Island on main track, right to the side.
0: I'm going to say 515, 515 East, EAST is reporting clear on track 11548, 1548, between YL, yard limit South Amana, and YL, yard limit Rock Island. Reporting clear 2031, 2031. All main track switches handled within these limits are line lock checked in the normal position. Is that all correct? Over.
1: That's correct. Over.
0: All right, thank you much. We'll talk to you in Silva. Dispatcher out.
2: Planner thing. From Plum River.
1: Drop.
2: Yeah, you could have been in the siding with your engine shut down taking a nap.
3: Thank you. That's what I was saying.
4: We'll drop it over north zone, guys.
3: Oh, please.
2: Save more fuel if you just hurried up and got there and had the engine shut down.
3: That's what I think.

0: Thank you. You have a great trip. They're all great. Hopefully you don't spend 25 and a half hours in the hotel.
1: I saw that.
0: Yeah, and then they deadhead around you.
1: Saw that too.

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1: Iowa State 515, get over.
0: Mr. Buxton just sent an email, wanted to just do some work at Iowa City on the way back. I have printed off a list of the Wolf Rex and North signing tracks to Silvis. Over. All correct. Give them a shout if you get there and those papers have walked. Batch up.

0: 253 on stop and complete stop here on the head end, on the rear end. 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
1: Yeah, I'll bounce on for another hour.

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2: Down, so if you're out, over.

Alright, come on in the runner. Cut your train and that NS motor off back down the main. I got a list of low for X in the north siding for you at some point, Mr. Buxton. I'd like you to get them serviced on your way home, over. Correct. You're the only one home. I'll brief the 2100 here shortly and let them know what your plans are.

ACS 4818, north approach 25 mile an hour speed restriction on the main track from milepost 182.2 to milepost 181.2. 181 out.

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1: Take 515, reporting clear. Rock Island Yard, B Industrial, tracking Phillips Yard, over.
0: Take 515, clear of Rock Island Yard limits, clear of the B and Industrial track at 7th Street East Moline, clear of Silvis Yard limits, over.
1: That's all, correct, on Interstate 507, I'd like to get westbound permission out of Silvis, over.
0: Let's take 507, you have permission Silvis Yard limits, you have permission to B and Industrial track, 7th Street East Moline, 244th Street Rock Island, and permission into Rock Island Yard. All by itself everywhere. Over.
1: Interstate 507 has permission to Silvis Yard, the industrial track from 7th Street to 44th Street, Rock on Rock on Yard, all working alone. Over.
0: That is all correct. Over.
1: All correct. We've been continuing to be 554 to reconfirm CVI 14 to SISA 14. Over.

0: Scott, East Lead, Born to Four, double check. Back up 5-6 in a 701.
1: That's correct. Stopping at Iowa City to small industry, over.
2: We'll just leave it as it is, over.
1: Leave it as is, that's cool with me. We'll talk to you in Rock Island when we're ready for a one, over.
2: I guess I should change it to, I've got a symbol for an SICB, I'm going to change it to that, I guess.
1: Alright, I'm ready, over.
2: GTB 50554, address to the CBBI 14, change the designation to read SICB 14, okay at 2147, 2147, dispatcher WJL, over.
1: GTB 55543 from CBBI 14 to SICB 14, okay at 2147, over.
2: That is all correct. I think I have you down as 507-515-0x0. Over.
1: That's correct, with two motors. And if you can show us departed on that SICB 14, I'm cruise acting up, over.
2: We will depart you, over.
1: We are 657 west out.

71. 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I'll get you a lift. I'm going to have you air tested over.

0: come back to the Okay,
1: 7-1, on
2: 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RC. Dave, I'm okay to execute the list of the RIPs. Thank you.

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0: Alright, I'm going to take it back and blind it as soon as I got your authority out and

Channel 3. 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

48 and change from the switch points of the runner to the clearance of the cliff down there, so I got plenty of room.

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0: bottom. 6-0-7-20-2-0,
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1: 507 West Ray, copy of westbound track 1, over.
0: I want to say 507 West, track 1, number 1552, 1552, June 14, 2026 to IAIS, Iowa Interstate. 507 West WEST on Iowa City Subdivision. X Box 2, TWO, proceed from yard limit YL, Rock Island, to yard limit YL, south of Mana on main track. Track 1552, 1552, one box marked 2, over.
1: 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It's on the BNSF 5061. My train sheet's showing that it's called in Phil. 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
0: That is correct.
2: All correct, call back on clear permissions, over.
0: Thank you. Dispatcher out.
2: Bridge sender over. You're a life power 2 and go west over. Thank you, west on that.

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1: 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Leader CB9824 is 1850 for fuel. Second unit is 58159, 3300. Third unit, CP2237, 2237 has 2250. We'll be setting that one out to the AM connector when we deliver to the left here.
2: Westward at Savannah, already copy that. Oh no, here we go, guys. Signal indication there, CP193, over.

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0: Islander State 507 West, reporting clear of service. 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
1: Over.
0: All right, Zan, thank you. What are you doing in Iowa City? Oprah. Okay. Okay. All right. Okay, guys. Thank you. Dispatcher out.

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1: 1-2.
0: On the block, I'm going to send you authority to pass another flying stop indication. I'm going to send it to your PTC. If it looks okay, it's okay to act on it with. That's good, over.

0: 8871. That there's more than just one. Andrew has to fight with this at most four times a week. Oh, it's not, but it's people don't want to put forth the effort to do it.
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1: I am set center off Edzone Alpha 701. I'm going to be away from the radio here for a couple minutes. I'll be back.

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1: Thanks, Frank.
0: All friends have good morning, or evening, Metro.
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3: 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He's going to put those into the north end of 6, and then he'll get tied on to 7.

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copy any of that, or did the detector get me? 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Over. It's going to be one ahead of you right now, but they'll go just after the departure from Clinton, so...

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Releasing track between the Arlem at Rock Island and milepost MP211-211-2331-2331. All main tracks which is handled within these limits are line lock checks on. Is that correct?

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1: I work with State Dispatcher, over. Morning there, Will.
0: It thinks you should be run, but Galesburg says they're taking you in, so no stress. I'll keep you going here in a second. Over.
1: W-14, good GTB, no exceptions. I want to state 707. Permission to occupy Rock Island. Over.
0: BNSF DS-48 calling to CN 2676 West. Over.
2: 2676,
0: hey, crew hasn't filtered you guys yet, so we're going to go up to Main 2 William Street and tie it down. Give a holler out for the yard van. They should come grab you over.
2: Yes.
0: Main 2 William Street is correct, over.
3: 043, over. Can I get you guys to pull towards the signal so that I can... get clear to CY 133.

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1: I got track order number 1555, 1555. 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
0: And make track warrant 1555-1555 issue to Iowa State 707. Okay, midnight 2-0002, dispatch GAK.
1: Track warrant 1555-1555, okay to midnight 02-0002, dispatcher GAK, over.
0: That is correct, over.
1: Roger that, all correct, we'll call you clear there, over.
0: Thank you, guys. Dispatcher out.

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Just confirming you do have and have received 374-78 for authority west 1705. Alright, come on, take a look for it. Okay. Or my dispatcher.

0: Atwater State Dispatcher, over. Atwater State 707, clear of Rock Island, over.
1: Correct, over.
0: Thank you, Will. Dispatcher, off.

and cents on the 128. All right, I'll get it turned in. You got the exit message, though. Over.

0: recording over?
1: Yeah, go ahead.
0: I'm back. 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
1: Yeah.
0: Okay. Roger.
2: Clear, release the air brake 6, Gemini 5, 7-1.

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1: Double check. 9 West 20 God.

will wind them off and start to make sure it's a blue person. Go ahead and pull down the 5th Street. I do have a northbound PP that'll go across the park to get you guys on. Authority to get out on the main once this E train, or sure you can attach your location. I can send you authority, and then I do have northbound CP that needs to go, and I need to get the crew train out of Clinton and CHMP and Clinton. But between there, I can get you in. 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
1: 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It looks like they're okay to ask.

CP 9824, over. Go ahead, bring it to the lights. My westbound kind of clearance is street, and there'll be signal indication, over.

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1: Clear back four, cut 7-1.

3755, over. Send you authority to pass signal to flank authentication to CCY004, UPCC. Looks okay, so we'll get ACK one. Once you get up to the pad, then you get up to stop at the pad, and then let me know that you're crossing. When they stop on this at the 28 end, at the glucose before you guys start your work again, over.

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2: If you're going to make another cut with what's left out there, just put them to 11 until you're done. 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I didn't want to handcuff you on it, but yes, 9 is the end game, so that way it's pigs in the junk.
3: 1. No defects. Repeat. 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

0: yard over. 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
1: Yes, if those Chicagos aren't on 16. Oh yeah, they are. I built your list backwards for 16. So, those Chicagos will still go to 9. We'll take the rest of 16, the Savannah Shorts, grab 25 cars off of 1, and then post 2 track with it.

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Saturday. It is. I'm just waiting for the signal to time down when I put it in automatic at Landy Street and set it down to the glucose. Just a couple more minutes. Stop and remain stopped until I get you guys back.

All right, line runner, are you still checked?

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1: Good Sergeant Paul, over.
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0: 7240 southbound, not a T train, no high wise. I have a westbound and then signal indication after that, over.
1: All clear, I have 65 over 7101. What was that?

above it, about 28 over. The authority to pass signal this point. Staff indication is BTY-137. Once you receive it on your PTC, as long as it looks okay, it's okay to act on. I'll probably have to send at 138 as well, so I'll go ahead and send that. It's still up to 138 for me to send it. It's not going to let me send it until it tracks you.

Raptor 12, UP 7225, over. 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I just wanted to remind you just to stop and remain stopped until they get in, and I'll give you directions after, over.

0: agora.
1: See, that's Patrick 12, over. Go ahead, over. Christian D-Row at East Clinton Line, back main track 1 to main track 1, over. Okay.

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0: Utility, are you on this channel, over?
1: We're here to see that will make right too. Okay, you can proceed with your work with that. UPU 725.

Yep, just when you're in the clear and you align the back for main 2, over. No, thank you guys. 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

10 KPF 4835, 4835 North MRTH. Force officer attack mark 5000-5000 and 228-0228-DCE, is that all correct? 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

0: fazer um fogão.
1: Speed us up across entrance span array, over.
2: Coming through Buffalo, over.
3: Alright, come on in, cross over Utah for the Indy, over.
2: Crossing over.

Justin Cross, BNSF 4218, over. Yeah, I'm trying to get my bearings straight. So, so I see these different, like distribution centers or whatever. Where are you located in this, facility, over?

0: track. Are you guys ready to copy?
1: One B 7188 still a copy sub 226.5218.5 main track 2. What was the time is to be in at that 8203 east permission to enter limits proceed maximum authorized speed. No red flags displayed at this time, but I give you permission by 226.5 without stopping men and equipment, please.

0: Lift is now back. Lift is 25.
1: Riding ahead.
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0: 253, over.
1: Okay, 701, set there off the red zone here.

0: get up to the bridge, set up for DP, and then you're going to put your DP behind, it should be line 11, the TTGX 991-954, over.
1: Alright. Set it up for DP underneath the bridge, and is anybody using the main?
0: Not currently, I got a 180 who just left LeClaire, so.
1: Alright. Well, once we get it set up for DP, I'll and see where that 180 is at. And then we'll use the main if we can, put the DP behind line 11, TTGX. 19-54-4.
0: Yeah, that's correct. And then you will be doubled 2 to the Chicago's on your train. You're going to leave the rear, oh, what is this, about 20 or 18 cars behind here, over.
1: Going, and I'll let you know when we're done setting it up for DP.
0: Roger, thanks, so.

0: Yard 253, over.
1: Yeah. 701.
0: Up to the bridge, come off with your St. Paul, or come off with all your Chicagos, cut away from the St. Paul's under the bridge, pull up on the name and Indy, and we'll do our DP setup and bury it up at Concord. And then when they drop the flags on 2, we'll double 2 to our train on the Indy up there, over. For headroom when we make our double. If not, I got West Dev 3 should be clear for you. I got UPs and outbound paperwork. We're going to have you guys try and take this up to Deer Creek, over.
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0: Sounds good, thanks, though.

0: 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I'm looking for this farm road. 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Over. Hey, Carrillo, you go quite a ways, but you go on Illinois State Route 84, and then there's a left. Looks like it's a dirt road, Witten Road. It cuts through a farm, then take a left on another dirt road, and it comes right up to Main 1. Over.
1: About to do that here, over. 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

0: Do you see the dispatcher 12 over?
1: I'm for Bechtor, 180 out.
0: Okay, once he clears, I have a westbound, maybe an eastbound, if they're ready to go, and then I can get you down after them.

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0: 180, now yard channel 4.
1: Yard, hello, 180.
0: Hello, coming through Bettendorf.
1: Katie's at West Ave. I just talked to him. He's getting you lined up, main line through all the way down. Let's go Utah. I got a 253 working on the Indy, and then I got RC at Nantover.
0: KD, West Ave, main line all the way to Utah, 253 at RC.
1: Yeah, that's right. And then your cab's here, so I'm going to send your outbound in your cab so you guys can head right home.
0: Sounds like a plan. Thank you.
1: I thought that was you, Doggy.
2: We're ripping.
1: I can tell. I was wondering how 180 made up for all of its delays.
2: We don't have time for delays.
3: Back 5-2.
4: Airship back, 5 cars, your way to the joint center.

153, over. Just so that I don't forget to tell you later, I'm putting two EOTs in the yard cab. One of them will go on your engine to get dropped off at the van.

0: BNSF Lacrosse, BNSF 4218, over. I heard you guys are coming off the plan. Do you want to report in the clear and do all that stuff now?
1: What's up, my normal main. Yeah.
2: Zone standing by here, 701.
3: I'll refresh the mine on 3-1 lock down there.
0: 4218 is reporting the clear, and then all switches, main two between 1569 and 1542, main two or line lock for main two use, DRL restore in the DRM positions, all correct over.
4: Alright, thank you, I reported it earlier, so hopefully we'll get it fixed soon.
0: You're going to the farm crossing, over.
4: Down to Creek Change, and you'll come in after another southbound CP train.
0: Yeah, it's hard to get your bearings, so that place is massive, over.

5965 East Main Street. 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What's the good time gets to BNSF? 5965, use permission to enter one of those procedures at the maximum authorized speed. You got authority by the red flag to play my post 226.5 without stopping. Men and equipment are clear for your route. At this time, guys.

0: advisory, over. 65 East Main, correct, correct, repeat this country. Yeah, yellow, assistant. Call for the yard cab before I can put the stuff you need in it, over. Yard cab, over. Where are you at, over?
1: You're at the rear of Don. What you said we're good for 12, is that correct?
2: That's correct. I guess give me a stretch to make sure you got them off there.
1: That's just 701.
0: Someone called for her earlier, and I thought that was you.
2: Moving. Get to 12. But the car is in the clear.
1: Okay, you're watching, so get the 12 back, 701.

0: between the crossings at least, though?
1: No, the crossovers. They just need to come to
0: the... I figured you might not fit. That's why I said you might have to use West Avenue.
2: Hey.
0: Yard van.
3: Over yard van.
0: There's a conductor pulling up alongside you there. You could assist him with a ride. Come to the depot, pick a few things up, over.
3: Yeah, he's riding the train, correct?
0: Yeah, that's him. He's clearing up Wapello.
3: Will do.
4: Just trying to tell him hot rail main one over. I appreciate it. Being a set up a crossover.

0: BNSF across, BNSF 4671, over.
1: Lines, over. Get you. Yeah, I've left with a crew for that K-70X before I come.

You could have bought your 12. Over. Communication over.

Metro 12 VC 7428, over. Off, over. I was going to say, if you were stopped, I could take you down to 2 after this NMTYC clears and crew change you out on mainland 2. Yeah, let's do that. Engineer can comply with signal change at CPY 133, over. I'll take it back. Let me know when you're stopped.

you could have got your 12 over. Also, that's CPY133. So there is an MTYC past you. I will get you lined down to 2 over. Correct, over.

0: went too far for you. Here, I got the car. You said over 4 foot, right?
1: That's correct.

On the main down south east.

0: Cabin South Commando. 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I got a southbounder sitting at 5th Street waiting to get across. As soon as they get through, I can get you out of. Bob, thank you. 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
1: Roger, clear, standing by, 701.
0: K70X, go ahead over.
2: Jack, this is a CC 8074, 8074 in for CTO number 153-6321. Over.
0: I'll set up CP8074.
2: I got that, I appreciate it. And then after the 180 leave, looking to get permission on the tow track, show the man.
0: Back behind the 180, CP8074, have authority on the entry track. South Dirt of Manahan, CTC Montpelier, 340-0340, DTE.
2: Southbound, 340,
0: correct, I'll
2: thank you.
0: No problem, thank you. Drop down.

How's it going? The brake pipe between the engine and the car is going to do all my things.

0: yard 5.
1: Yard over.
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0: Yeah, they're only 4,300 feet, so follow them out, over.
1: All right, good to follow them out. We already got our permission out, so once we get down there, we'll be straight out.
0: Sounds good. Thanks, guys.
1: Yeah, have a good night.

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1: It's up. It's up 90.
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2: 53 yards. The West Ham L lead here, but I don't know how much chance.

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1: Ready?
2: You're ready, 5971.

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1: 180, dispatcher.
0: Go ahead,
1: yeah, we're on board, ready to blast off them.
0: Signal on occasion. Ready for track one of them?
1: Yeah, they get ready to copy.
0: Track 5001, 5001. 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Track 15001 is one line check. 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
1: 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CP 8845, 8845 South, STH and Nahant, line 2, proceed from CTC High, CTC Fruitland, main track, one line check to
0: South correct, you show track 15001, 5001. One line check, line 2 is okay at 406-0406, DTEU.
1: 5001, one line check 2, okay at 406-0406, DTE King, over.
0: South correct, over.
1: All correct. Part now.
0: I appreciate it. Driver, your job.
1: 180 to 8 yard 4. South switch, South Utah crossovers. Need some attention. It's real hard to throw them.
2: All right, I'll get it reported. Thank you.
1: Thank you. 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

0: All right. 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
1: I need to step out here for 1 minute.

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1: CB 8845 180
0: train. We're at Mopo 200. That's almost up, over. Yeah, CB 8845 on the 180. Mopost 200, thermos up, go ahead for PTC, over.
1: Try setting up VTC twice, FTO. Initiation failed twice, initiation failed twice.
0: Yeah, you bet you guys. We had trouble with that unit with FTO earlier as well. You're okay to run manual without your FTO. RJM, Romeo Juliet, Mike, over.
1: RJM. Run manual. Thanks, sir.
0: You bet, guys. Have a safe night. PTCO.

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1: 280, come on, main line at, main line at West Dev. Come on in, drop off at Concord, you're going to have to cut Concord. I'll get you your set-out information here momentarily.
0: Main line to West Dev, anybody home at West Dev?
1: No, but I got a 253 who's at Concord working. He's going to be using West Ave or the West Ave Indy for headroom.
0: All right, 253 headroom at Indy at West Ave will be cutting Concord here.
1: Yeah, I think he's actually going to be using West Ave 3 for headroom, it sounds like. But, yeah, you're going to cut Concord, and then if you're ready to copy, let me know.

0: 4 South, parting A, it's slow track, keep for South Amphibian Division, 870XO.
1: Copy that, Yard, I'm ready for that. Copy.
2: Are you going to come off? You had 35 cars, MULX 200177. We're going to shove, Nahant 5 track over.
1: So, coming up with the head 35 to Nahant 5 over.
2: That's correct. If you set those out, back to your train, and then see how time's out here with your outbound. Might have you put it back together for them.
1: Yeah, that'll work. You say you don't know what time the outbound's on duty?
2: About 5:30.
1: That should work out. Get them on the head end, then I'll head to Concord. Do you have the yard cab waiting at Concord for me then, over?
2: The yard cab's there working with that 253 right now. If anything, we'll see where they're at in their moves, or I'll come give you a ride.
1: All right, mainline head, Concord 35 to Nahant 5. Then. Thank you.
2: Thank you. Delta 250, 280 is just called to come in.

Flash Fox, C7590. Yes, signal stops on it, says street over. Signal stops on it, says street over. Right, welcome.

0: I barely moved the car. 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
1: Drive up there and get a handbrake around there.
0: Now, please, because I'm not moving very far, and I'm not going to burn this engine up. Stop, set center off, red zone, let me know we're clear.

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0: 701. 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
1: BNSF DS 48 calling the BNSF 8252 East, over. How are we looking on qualifications and paperwork, over? Engineer not qualified, need pay, and have paperwork, is that correct, over? Alright, I'll let everybody out east now. BNSF DS 48 out.

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1: Can you give me the airslip info for the cars you're going to set off to Nahant 5 track? We're going to transfer those up right away.
2: But Iowa Interstate said they couldn't get you in until after a westbounder gets through Kelowna around 6 or 6:30, so you'll be at Warner until that westbounder gets through. That is correct. I think, sir. That's about right.

0: track. 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

0: Go ahead, over. Axle count shows 596. Is that what you have, or you need me to call signal? It hasn't worked on mine. I just want to make sure that you have that same count. It's been reported, so hopefully they'll get it fixed soon. Over. Just back out.
1: That will do. Set off the red zone here, 701.

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0: 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Milepost 5.2.0. 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
1: Yeah, you are. You just cleared over.

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1: M4 radio. Iowa Interstate. 707, permission to occupy Rock Island. Over. That's correct. Over.

Hodges work group is in the clear for the eastbound. Thank you, sir. 5 East, Main 2, ready to copy. 7188, 7188, silicopy sub, 26.5, 218, decimal 5, Main 2. Wolf at this time gives the BNSF 8025 East permission to enter lower limits for the maximum authorized speed. Sorted by the red flag, 26.5 without stopping. Men and equipment are clear for your route. Track traveling Main 1 at this time, guys.

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is in, very soft, okay to recover. I'm training calling, let me talk to the guys, get right back with you, sir. Matt Hodge, got another eastbounder, Matt, another eastbounder, main two. Matt Hodge, to get that Matt, another eastbound, main two.

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0: Mike, I heard you talking something about 253. Something about spread. Can you use the spread off the tower?
1: No, no.
0: Okay, I'm close to it, so I saw that off the gravity. Okay,
1: no, I just had to grab an extra one to take to Savannah.
0: Okay, understood.
1: Thank you.
2: Dodge's work group is in the clear. 6027 East Main Track 2, you guys ready to copy?
3: Sure, over.
4: Iowa State 5 and West, like.
3: Iowa State 510 West permission to occupy, so that's over.
4: Alright, that's 510 West has permission in the public yard, and just flopping out at the school outdoor there, but.
3: Okay, correct on the permission. Where are you swapping out there, Aiden?
4: At schoolhouse road 164.8.
3: Gotcha, schoolhouse. Okay, well, very good. Okay, thank you. That's your out.
4: Thanks, Ben.
1: Yard is up by the old depot for you.

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1: Calling for utility.
0: Got 21 going east, over.
2: Yeah, Roger, 21 east, get you a signal, over.
0: Yeah, thanks.
1: Second to go.

Dispatcher 12, over. Go ahead, over. I've been giving us issues all night. Shows that axle count is 444.

0: Crews on duty in 30 minutes. Z train is pulled up to the pad now. They're right in front of you. Crew change in, they're really long, so they'll have it blocked for a few minutes. So by the time you get into Boone, crew should be on duty.
1: I've got track warrant 1555. Clear up, over.
2: Yeah, sure thing. Got 1555 displayed.
1: Over. Received 707, clear the track warrant number 1555-1555. Box 4, working between Yardland and Rockham, mileposts 211 on the main track. All main line switches handled, line of lock check, normal, over.
2: I want to state 707, reporting clear on track 1555-1555, work between Yard Limit, Rock Island, milepost 211, limit support clear, 520-0520, all main track switches handled within these limits, line lock check, normal. Is that correct? Over.
1: All correct, over.
2: Thanks, Will. How much longer? Over.
1: Maybe an hour and a half, if that, over.
2: Okay, all right. Thanks, guys. Dispatcher out.
3: Hey, walking back up, then join someone else.

0: 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Say good 37-8.
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0: We got room 30 back 8-7-0.

0: Mike Adam, I'm ready for you. 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
1: Can you see up there?

0: track, 701.
1: Hey, two track now, double check.
0: You're double.
1: Back 10, 701.
2: I want to state dispatcher.

0: 0254 is the okay time, and correct on 1558.
1: All correct, all right, verify permission to
0: the shuttle, 510. I want to say 510, permission to occupy Solus, granted 0515, over.
1: Understood, 510 has permission, Solus will be on the call momentarily.
0: Thank you, Norm. When you get back to Silvis, I will convert your GTV or back to the old 430 Silvis switcher. Hold.
1: Very good. Over.
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0: Unit Associate on a spectrum.
1: Interstate 510 westbound coming up to Corona. If I can go west, you can take it over.
0: All right, come on down. Signals west.
1: Come on down. Signals Tarzan comes in. I appreciate it. Interstate 510 westbound.

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1: Yeah, 23.6 to get the 3 break off check. I'm not saying I'm 4-3 in the door, though.

Wolf answering. Go ahead there, Brad. And working in the beautiful city of Dallas City, pulling across and got Ralston on the call list. 550-0550 there, Brad. Nothing called through at this time, sir.

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1: Iowa Interstate 510 West Dispatcher. Interstate 510 West, over.
0: Iowa Interstate 510 West, go ahead, over.
1: 1558 to return, over.
0: I've got track warrant 1558 displayed, over.
1: Interstate 510 West, clears limits track warrant number 1558-1558, Fox 2, proceed from MP Mobile 9595 to YL yard limit, Silvis main track. Shows all clear those limits, current time, all mainline switches handled, line lock check normal, over.
0: Iowa Interstate 510 West, reporting clear on track warrant 1558-1558. Between milepost 95 and yard limit Silvis at 6:00, all main track switches handled within these limits are lined up and checked in the normal position. Is that correct, over?
1: That's correct. And if you want, you can change the BICR 14 GTB back to the 0430 if you'd like. I got 50575, that's 50575 for GTB number.

0: on GTV 50575, currently addressed to the BICR 14, changes the designation to read 0430 Silva Switcher 15 at 601-0601, dispatcher NJH. Over.
1: It's not armed, obviously, but everything else seems to be working.
2: Change the designation to read 0430-0430 SISW-15. I believe you said that was done at 601-0601, dispatcher NJH. Over.
0: That is correct. Over.
2: All correct. Thank you. I'm going to stay 510 out.
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1: KCS, 4835, still in the lead. 2400 on this. KCS, 4775. That's now our DP. That one has 2600. 89 loads, 25 empties. 8668, 8668. Length of 9108,
0: 9108. Copy that, I got it. Gonna have one to meet at command, so I plan on holding off a crossing zero. Copy that, understand WO2, got an A handle. Will do, I also want a Bettendorf, but they're there holding out for you now. Thank you, KC, drop down.

0: Yeah, Dan Borger, you
1: want to
0: try this one?
1: Oh, that one's, okay, yeah, go ahead then. Well, did you take it off of there? Okay, it's still showing dead battery now, yeah, I don't know, we could try a different one.
0: This one should be good, 01650.
1: 01650.

0: coverage, clear for them.
1: Okay, yeah, they don't have you lined up yet. I'll give them a call if you have one.

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1: 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All main equipment are in the clear, and there is no red flag at this point for your direction, over.
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0: SCO PRDI 512 Venus F3890. Got a general check bulletin number 50564 with two items. We're not in the plane. We don't have any IYs, no RSOs.

0: GTB 50564 is a good GTB, no exceptions. And the BNSF has permission. The BNSF 3890 has permission service yard.
1: Yeah.
0: Working with the 510, Iowa Interstate 510 at this time, over.
2: Okay, 50564, the GTB, no exceptions, and the BNSF 3890 has permission. Said the Silvage Yard working with the Iowa Interstate 510-510.
0: That is all correct, over.
2: Okay, all correct. And then will they be on channel 13 there, over?
0: No problem, they should be on that channel 13, over.
2: Okay, they should be on channel 13.
0: That's correct, over.
2: Okay, thank you so much.
3: Got a 6,900 foot feed train. You want me to have them pull it up behind you on the main?
2: Is that sun hit your mirror?
4: Oh, I got you.
3: Yeah, they. You got like 4,400 feet, so you should fit.

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1: 7666 East,
0: how are we looking on qualifications, paperwork, over.
1: Qualifications, good.
0: Understood, have qualifications and paperwork. Thank you, BNSF, DS-48 calling the BNSF, 6073, over. Understood. 7666 is qualified without paperwork. I'll let them know.

0: 676 West. I'm going to get you guys popped up to milepost 222 while I clear the game. 222 when you guys are ready to copy. Charge 4B 7188-7188. Helicopter sub 218.5-226.5. Main, crossing over main 1 to main 2 at Lomax. Wolf at this time gives the CN 2676 West permission to enter limits, proceed through at your maximum authorized speed. Got it sorted by the red flag, located at milepost 218.5. Bringing it up, stopping short at 222. 222 for further instructions, guys.
1: Work LM now. Yes, FTS 48 out.

Buffalo, single mid Hodge, over. Founder coming there, Matt. Have we got him cleared up to 222 at the time?

All right, with that, I've got track warrant number 1565-1565, June 15, 2026, 2, Iowa Interstate, IAIS 501-501, East, EAST, on the Iowa City Subdivision. Checkbox 1, ONE, track warrant number 1561-1561 is void. Checkbox 2, correction, TWO, proceed from milepost MP 221-221-2, yard limit, YL, Rock Island, on the main track. Track warrant number 1565-1565 has two boxes marked, 1 and 2, over.

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1: Zero 0622, dispatcher NJH, over.
2: Yeah, 510, we're at the west end of the service on the main road.
0: Stop, Rachel.
3: Real civilian. You need to talk to a train master on where we're putting this away there.
2: Well, you should be on this channel, but I think you're gonna pull behind it, park on the main there.
3: Okay, I think we're gonna pull behind it, park on the main.
2: Yeah, you're kind of breaking up there, Mella. Calling to get the car for service or something. Okay, Sentinel.
3: Four haulers, we'll get a little closer.
4: Trainmaster, BN crew, over.
3: Yeah, go ahead, sir.
4: Yeah, you'll land on the main. There is a train at the west end, so just pull up to clear the cliff there, and you can tie it down.
3: Okay. All right, there's a train right now, but we'll end up leaving it on the main.
4: Now, pull it up on the main behind the train there to clear the cliff. They're only like 4,000 feet, so there'll be plenty of room.
3: Okay, pull it up behind the train for the cliff and tie it down.
4: That's correct. They don't need to shove back anymore, so you'll be fine.
3: Okay, all right, thank you so much. Appreciate you.
5: Seven cars, that's over 132 tons. Okay, to the signal on the Illinois side, and just to give you a heads up, kids just called, said they're headed this way on the Vancouver.

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0: 707, reporting clear of Rock Island Yard at this time, over.
1: All systems.
0: Same to you. 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
3: You're calling 280 over.
4: Foreman Wolf there, guys. Just he's on up to the red flag there, guys. I got a train ahead. I'm trying to get through the gang. Once I get the first one tossed through, then I'll talk to you guys.
5: Out must be seen in 74 cars. 25 cars, and then 7 CP over, and then 7 rush 49 cars. And city trash. And I just shoved all these in the city. Is it not one track here, or is it?

0: PN 2676 West. You guys ready to copy?
1: Be 7188.

0: West Main Track 2. You guys ready to copy instructions up to 222 at this time, guys? Charge 7188, telecopy sub, 218.5, 226 decimal 5. Main 1 and Main 2, warp at this time gives the BNSF 6512 West permission to enter the limits. Proceed through at the maximum authorized speed. That is sorted by the red flag. 218.5 without stopping. Bringing it up, stopping short at 222. 222 at this time, waiting on further instructions, guys.
1: Ready.
0: Main 1 to Main 2 at Lomax, guys.
1: CS 4863, showing 2800 on each of those, followed by 128 loads, 26 empties, 17368 tons, 10,003 feet, 10003. We are a key train leaving Nahan, and we do have dimensionals on the atonement.
2: Copy that. Do you know if there will be a key train leaving Muscatino?
1: We will not be a key train leaving Muscatino. We'll be sending out all our key trains.
2: Okay, Captain, I'm ready for you. Signal notification, CP-198.
1: All right, can we copy a warrant?
2: And Nahan, ready to copy him?
1: Nahan, ready to copy.

0: Acorn 5002, 5002, dated June 15, 2026, CP8865, 8865 South of CUTH at Nahant. Check line 2 for Steve Brown, CTC Hines, 2 CTC Fruitland on the main track. 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
1: Checkbox 2, TWO proceed from PCI, 2 CTC Fruitland on the main track and the IA track, 5002, 5002, 1 line check.
0: Soft correcting, show track 1, 5002, 5002, 1 line check, line 2 is okay, 6340634, DTEO.
1: 5002, 5002, 1 line check, this is okay to 6340634, DTE, Newburgh, over.
0: Soft correcting.
2: Alright, understood, all correct. I got numbers two out of Muscatine. We'll be like 5950 out of there. Over.
0: Okay, Captain, I appreciate it.
1: 5088, 65 south, out.

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0: Yeah, all yours behind our transmission.
1: Okay, all right, roger that.

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believe the

your rear headlight on 5106 is out. Over. You left a note that says the rear headlight on 5106 is out.

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I'll wait until you guys finish four. I don't want to delay that.

0: Fire Signalman Hot. Got a second westbounder. The second one is the 6512, 6512 West.
1: Riverdale,
2: 253 today?
1: I think so.

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Thank you, sir.

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1: Came out of west.
2: Let's roll up. 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
0: Over to the lead.

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0: Okay.

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1: CP 7590 South, let me get to talk to you a little bit. Kip 4, wall lit up out of Bendorf, looking to get talk to you a little bit.
2: Alright, we'll get you the track warrant and then we'll get a location on them. Over. I've got track warrant number 1567-1567, June 15, 2026-2, Iowa Interstate, IAIS Johnson, on the Iowa City Subdivision. Checkbox 4, FOUR, was between milepost MP-214-214 and milepost MP-208-208 on the main track. Box 6, SIS, do not foul limits ahead of Iowa Interstate, IAIS, 501-501 East EAST. Checkbox 8, EIGHT, joint authority between milepost MP-214-214 and milepost MP-208-208. Track warrant number 1567-1567 has three boxes marked 4, 6, and 8. Over.
3: Somebody calling Nahant Yard, Channel 4, over.
1: Yeah, 576, all lit up out of Bendorf, heading your way, over.
3: What's your train footage there, 576? Nahant Yard calling 280, over.
1: What?
3: Did you guys get signal indication at Utah already, over?
1: That's correct.
3: Alright, that's correct. Copy that. Nahant Yard 577.
1: 576,
3: good. 576, my apologies. Got permission to the yard. Coming on the main track in West Ave. Katie 70 will probably just be coming on duty there at 0700 hours. Bring the main line down, looking out for train ahead, 280, departing the yard, all the way to Utah, to the signal. How's your outbound looking on supplies, over?
1: Good on supplies, on the stand, main line, all the way to Utah, 280, and maybe the Katie, dude.
3: Yeah, that's correct. Darcy is down in Nahant as well, over.
1: Got it.
2: Iowa Interstate 501 East is all by milepost 205 MP205, over. What is your all by, over? By milepost 207, MP207, over. Is that all correct, over?
4: Yeah, we're about to tie the train down here in a second. There's a lumber yard to the left side of the main there, and then there's like a white utility building a little bit before that. I don't know if you want to pull in the parking lot right there, if you know where that's at.
5: Well, I'm kind of at the end of Silvis, where over by the stoplight.
6: No, she's in the yard here, BX. She's down here to West Bend. She just needs to head east to come get you.
4: Yeah, she's going to have to head down this way.
6: Yeah, just, how come just head down east? She's going straight ahead there eastward, but you'll see him on the main behind the other train.
3: South 6512 West, main track 2, correct repeat this time, sir.
7: I'm trying to pull my radio out here and get these crossovers found. 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
3: 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Over.
7: All right, for the new radio, that'd be excellent.
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0: Yeah, I'll bring it out to Utah, over.
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3: Yeah, dispatch, meet us at 3100 at 3100. Looking around 7th Street, East Pauline, 17th Street, Rock Island, over.

0: Casey Locomotive Mechanical, RC Job, over. Hey, when you guys go on break, let me know. I'll get that headlight. I need to do a QLMI on that 5106, over.
1: When you got that battery in hand and you're pulling, can you please let me know so 576 don't have any issues? They're coming up behind you on the main track, over.
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1: Go ahead for the BNSF 3100.
0: The BNSF 3100 has permission BNSF Industrial Track from 7th Street East Moline to 17th Street Rock Island. You will be meeting the Iowa Interstate 501 East. You will go to the Moline siding. The Iowa Interstate 501 East will hold the main. You also have permission Rock Island Yard at this time. Over.
1: Understand, BNSF 3100 has permission on 7th Street East Moline, 17th Street Rock Island. They meet the Iowa Interstate 501 at 501 at Moline Siding. They will be taking, or they'll be holding the main, I'll be taking the hole, and we got permission to yard. Is that correct? Over.
0: That is all correct. Over.
1: Yeah, BNSF 3100 westbound.
0: Hi, Iowa Interstate Dispatcher, answering the Moscow radio, over. That is correct, over.

Gotcha. This is KC Mainland Texas and YNET 24, go ahead. You'll make it's, I guess, a place to cross, over. And obviously just trying to stop somewhere that's easy to get you off there, I guess, over. They haven't talked to me, is all I can say, I guess. I would say go ahead and get west of Buda, because I might take this coal load and bring him 2-1 there for all the Amtrak action. He might get stuck steering main one there, our little spot there for the Amtrak stuff, if I can't get him any further anyway. Sounds good. Let me know if they get. Yeah, so if KC Mainland's back.

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0: Alright, thanks, 280. 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
1: Yeah, I'm over here by the fast stop. 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
1: It'll be at 7:30. I'll be ready for you here in about 10 minutes. I'm going to bring it down to the pad.
2: NSF 7404 West on track 1374-5, release clear, mile post 241, 706, correct? The dog can crew meet you at the west end of the west pass.

0: 12, you sign back in, over.
1: Brother, I just finished this trip here. Two employees charged in 43 Berkeley. With the working limits between 191, mile 20.5, and track bolt number E-Echo, 5821. Figure in the tire limits at 707.07.
2: NSF detector, milepost 52.0. 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
3: Interstate dispatcher answering the Moscow radio, over. Iowa Interstate 501 East, go ahead, over.

0: 01 East has permission, Rock Island Yard. Permission, BNSF Industrial Track from 44th Street, Rock Island to 7th Street, East Moline. Meeting, the BNSF 3100 at the Moline siding. You will hold the main. The BNSF 3100 will be in the siding. And permission, Silvis Yard, working with the Iowa Interstate 510 and working with the BNSF 3890. Over.
1: Good morning.

0: one down into Hines here that's coming up to left before you work there. Please do it.
1: E-65-8865-South-15-E-South-35-15-5-0-0-2-9-active, 7-11-0-7-1-1-T-A-S, right track.

Trademark 5003-5003, June 15, 2026, KTS 5011-5011 North, and RPH, Mompos 251, MP251, check line 2, proceed from CTC 312, CTC Hines on main track, 192 CAF.

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0: That's perfect. Here we go.
1: Bid SF 770 East, Florida, clear, track 1730-4, Tomo 1705, 714, correct? Alright, take it easy.
0: Is there being rock, like to verify TCBO 157-6424, over.
2: 157-6424, okay, valid 714, 0714 TAS.
0: 157-6424, good valid 714, 0714 TAS, I'll bring
2: you. That's right, what are we on there?
0: BSF 3013, 3013.
2: Alright, got one coming in, you might see them here in a second there after they get in. Come on out there, what are we doing over?
0: One coming in now after he played with single location 2193. We got we need to go straight out to Pleasant Valley. We got about 35 to 45 minutes worth of work to do out there. And we'll be right head south to get clear at 187-21.
2: All right, hold up. Here we go.
0: Dan Ross in the hand yard, over.
3: Yes, sir.

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carpet, home clear, please.

0: you've been talking to.
1: You mean 19th?
0: Yeah, if you just sort it out of my job briefing with him, then we'll double it in.
2: 13 North, calling Foreman Burkett, over.
0: North, 7 over.

Burke has charge track bulletin for me, Echo 5821. Bring milepost 191.0, milepost 192.5, that's for sub. All correct, thanks, sir. That's at 3013 Northside.

0: Still with Trainmaster, BN crew, you still on here, over.
1: You calling that BN crew?
0: Yeah.
1: What's up?
0: Is there an airslip on that train?
1: Everything's digitally in our iPad.
0: Is there any way you can email it to me?
1: I don't know if I have that option. I guess I can stop and get my iPad out. Do you want me to give you the information from the what I have in my iPad?
0: Yeah, that'd be great.
1: Okay, let us pull over really quick and I'll get my iPad out of the back of the van.
2: ATM Lance Fletcher entering Galbraith.
3: Burlington, ready, over.
2: Power plant crossing. I'll let them know if when I hear from them, unless they're just heading out that way.
3: Main 1, engineer can comply with a stop indication, low side Main Street, correct, over.

0: premier. I'll check your cell phones here in a minute. Thank you.
1: Hey, we're not too far. Do you want me to just swing by the office and give you this information?
2: Yeah, that's fine.
1: Okay.
3: Strawberry South Main.

0: fit there. I got two locals to run up and down there today. Signed down for a Chicago block there. Waiting on to hear from the Iowa desk. He'll tie you down on the main at Deer Creek. If he'll put you on the main at Deer Creek, I'll send you up there.
1: I'm trained, calling for Foreman Wolf 4B.
2: He's in on up to the red flag while I clear the game, sir.
1: Signalman Hodge, gonna have an eastbounder, main two mass.

0: 过来呀、啊。人，哎，这些多少钱？
1: Gonna clear. Machine operator Ralston gonna have an eastbounder, Brad.
2: Interstate eastbound, go ahead, over.
1: There, Bobby. And there, support gang. Guys, gonna have an eastbounder, main track 2. Eastbound main 2 there, guys.
3: Point 1. No defects. Repeat, no defects. Total axle 5-0. 2 out.
1: I-76 yard channel 4.

0: parked one from the vehicle 5821. Well, you see, parallel 737, 0737, over.
1: All right, 7290, is it going? You said 8935 in the lead?

0: 253, come north, tie down on the main at Deer Creek. Call the UP for a light, please.
1: Authorized speed, except observing a 25 at 25 mph between the mileposts 23.0 and 225.0. Sorted by the red flag 226.5 without stopping. Men and equipment are clear at 2, working on main 1 at this time.
2: Here we're doing with seat gas between Lynn Junction and milepost 145.66, 145.66. 2 TWO boxes, 6 SIX, and 8 EIGHT. Over.

BNSF 78 86 East, main track 2, correct repeat this time, sir.

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Yes, Trophy and Mogo. Cassie's sending out the really pretty Sedona Gremlins.

That's called Lewis flyover. I have to be a set off for, I guess it'll be too west here, and we'll catch up to you.

All right, Amtrak is at 359. I'm going to get you through Ottumwa ahead of them so you get on up there. So keep coming. So you get on up to the West Pass at Maxon. Your van will pick you up at the West Pass, and then that crew will take over at the West Pass.

0: I'm sorry, I didn't hear that. Do I have time to run to the gas station?
1: If we could do this without West Waterman. So, without any long line signals there, I'll park you guys on 42.

start rubbing down. Alright, track 1000 Lane 1008 15 2026 CP88 45 884 5 South 68 to the Stumble Stick Line 2 3 South 68 you're on the Stumble Stick North and RC sighting for Blakesburg on main track check line 10 clear main track last main point stick line 21 permissionally following switch in reverse position north and RC sighting for Blakesburg 3 line 6 10 21 Bastard CA.

0: Yeah, that's her off.
1: There. Check the time now. I'm coming to your PTC there.

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Next comment, let's see, this timetable's going to change here. Let me stand by now. 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
1: 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We'll get right back with you guys. 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

0: 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Got another Eastbounder calling, Matt.
1: Well, 2, 3961, over.
0: We're coming across the river, sir.

0: confirm northbound power.
1: Back it up.
2: Four gang, Bobby, you got another eastbound under Bobby. It's going to be two back-to-back, sir. See Chris, support gang's in the clear for two. Thank you, sir. Head there, Ridgeway. Ridgeway, Hodges Group is in the clear. Thank you, sir.
3: Hello, John. Over.
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0: 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Is that train west of your location?
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2: KP198, which would be a little
1: exhausted. Signal on the case, 198, got 1200, 1200 on the leader, 1800, 1800 on the DPO.
2: Here we go.
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0: Iowa Interstate 501 East, go ahead, over.
1: Iowa Interstate 501 East, reporting clear, track 115-65, 1565, Box 2, proceed from all posts 221, Maryland, Rock Island on the main track at this time, over.

0: Iowa Interstate 501 East, reporting clear on track warrant 1565-1565 between milepost MP 221 and yard limit Rock Island at 756-0756. All main track switches handled within these limits are lined, locked, and checked in the normal position. Is that correct? Over.
1: That is correct, ma'am. Just FYI, we got held at Government Bridge for 10 minutes while they were open.
0: You broke up there. Could I get that delay again? Over.
1: We got held at Government Bridge, 10 minutes. 0735, 0745, over.
0: Good, copy on the delay time, dispatch out.
2: DNSF detector, milepost 52.0. 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
1: Hi, sir.
2: Master 428, over.
1: 428, over.
2: Hey, did they, are you able to get those cars spotted to Olympic with these three cars in here now?
1: One of them's theirs, one of them's ours. I think there's only two of them in there, isn't there?
2: I know, you're right, two, sorry.
1: Yeah, we should be able to put four on one track and three on the other.
2: All right.
3: And where you at?
4: Oh, right here by seating, coming up to Willie White.
3: Coming up to Willie White, alright. Happy to be on here, Norm.
2: Hi, dude.
5: Six. Aim two, no. Repeat, no. Defects. Total, zero. Out.
6: Yeah, I think it's gonna fuel too, is what I heard. They should be ready for you. I'm gonna check with them here in a minute, see if they got your track clear for you, but yeah, we'll go in the yard. Over.
7: South at DCH, mile post 309 and T309. Check line 2 from south at DCH, sighting display. 321 and T321, Kansas City at Tumble Submarine. Check line 7, not in effect till after arrival, KCS 4801. 4801 north and RCH at south at DCH, sighting display. Line 21, permissionally following switch in reverse position to south at DCH, sighting switch place. 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

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What kind of radio call?

0: There's a crew working Flood Flyer right now. 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Yeah.
1: One.

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1: Yes, yeah. What do you need, 35? No, I tell you. Main 2, no flags displayed, inspection TKA, over.

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1: Lieutenant BK, over.

Wolf answering eastbound train calling. Guys, go ahead, ease it on up this red flag while I clear the gang and get right back with you, sir. Paulson, got to have another eastbounder, main two there, Brad. Eastbound, main two. .385 is the next one, 8385. Since work group is in the clear. Matt Hodge, got another eastbounder there, Matt, 8385.

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There's one more behind the guy, one that's going by you guys right now. 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

0: 3.
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3: 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And we will run you into 7.
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1: See? Hey, it's stopped.

Heart 4B, 7188, 7188, Chillicothe Coffee Sub, 226.5, 218.5, Main Track 2. Over this time, gives the BNSF 8385 East permission to enter the limits, proceed maximum authorized speed. Observing a 25 mph between the mileposts 225.0, 223.0. Sorted by the red flag, 226.5, without stopping, men and equipment, clear 2, working main 1 at this time, guys.

sponsor.

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0: Heavy 1. 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
1: I don't think he's ready to pull. He said he's going to have to switch out some cars and add some buffers, so he's got some work there to do in the yard. Talk to him. I think he's still, he is still sitting in the depot. His power is still sitting on 8-track, so should be good up 3, 4. He's going northbound to the Nitron today.
2: Connected on main 1-2, 1-2, but no.

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1: This is Casey Midland, tracking from Galvary.
2: ATVs, and they said they're in the van. I don't know if it's, you know, I don't know how much traffic it is between Galesburg and 20, but it had to have been 30 minutes ago at least. Definitely in a van at least 30 minutes or so ago. I guess, you know,

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1: BSF 3013, dispatcher looking for permission to change directions and head south, over.
0: BSF 3013, permission to change direction, limits your authority 843 PAS.
1: Okay, BSF 3013, does that permission to change direction within the limits of our authority at 843-0843 PAS, off record.
0: Correct,
1: all correct, we'll give you a call when we get in the clear, folks.

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1: Yeah, dispatch, this is 3100. You still have tire train, all clear of being a dust check, clear at 17th Street, Rock Island, and we are clear of your yard.

0: Tying this down, Norman. Tying this down.
1: BNSF 3100 is reporting clear of the BNSF industrial track from 17th Street, Rock Island. From 7th Street East Moline to 17th Street, Rock Island. And reporting clear of Rock Island Yard at this time, over.
2: That is correct. Thanks for your help. Have a good day. Out.

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1: Weed sprayer is ready to spray some of the yard whenever you guys get a chance. We can do the old yard first, the new yard. It makes a difference. But whenever you guys get it, how long is before you think we can get out there to do anything? Over.
0: 1 second. I got TCB on the 157-686.
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1: I will, I'll get him on the Y, and we'll just wait for you guys, and then we'll get on three, we'll go down three or go down four, over.
3: Three, you can get two and four at the same time.
1: Okay, fantastic, we'll do that, and then we'll duck back on the Y and wait for you guys to give us the next instructions, over.
0: Okay, so 193, thank you, out.
2: What's your length out of there today?
0: 174 on paper. I've got 30 cars. I do have a stop at the UP to do some work. We're total length going to be around 1,200 feet.
2: Okay, I'm ready for it. Here we go.
0: I do. Van Clinton, AA yard, over.
4: Van Clinton, you've got permission, North Lake 193 the Y. Van yard out, over.
0: I understand Van Clinton has a... Mission North Lake Line 193, head on out of here. Thank you.

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1: Take more dispatch, I want to say Lopez, I wonder if I can copy Raghorn. Yeah, it's, 162 to 120.
0: Malcolm, 162 to 120,
1: that's right, okay.

0: got one work group to clear up, and then I can get you guys up to 243. So give me a couple minutes, talk to a couple guys, get right back with you, sir.
1: 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Checkbox 8, T-I-T-H-T. Joint authority between Malfoy, MD-162-162, and Malfoy, MD-120-120. Track warrant number 1575-1575 has two boxes marked 4 and 8 over.
2: I got VG, I want the cat from 1575, 1575, 1575, 1575, 1575, 1575, 1575, 1575, 1575, 1575, 1575, 1575, 1575, 1575, 1575, 1575, 1575, 1575, 1575, 1575, 1575, 1575, 1575, 1575, 1575, 1575, 1575, 1575, 1575, 1575, 1575, 1575, 1575, 1575, 1575, 1575, 1575, 1575, 1575, 1575, 1575, 1575, 1575, 1575, 1575, 1575, 1575, 1575, 1575, 1575, 1575, 1575, 1575, 1575, 1575, 1575, 1575, 1575, 1575, 1575, 1575, 1575, 1575, 1575, 1575, 1575, 1575, 1575, 1575, 1575, 1575, 1575, 1575, 1575, 1575, 1575, 1575, 1575, 1575, 1575, 1575, 1575, 1575, 1575, 1575, 1575, 1575, 1575, 1575, 1575, 1575, 1575, 1575, 1575, 1575, 1575, 75. Yeah, 2 boxes back, 4 and 8.
0: NSF, 4113 West, main 1 to main 2 at Bomax, up to 223, correct, receive the contact.
1: 0853, dispatcher NJH, over.
2: Right now, I was just back on 1675, it's obviously open. Okay, that's 863-0853, dispatcher NJH.
1: That is correct, over.
2: Happy there, I'm going to do a little work here in Atkinson, a couple joints. And then, please switch me. You need a back to let you know if you do a 0 for you.
1: Sounds like a plan.

0: Guard 0430, over.
1: Hey, there's a bad order that's 26 from, or 23 from this end. Should I have Tracy get on these, this tower at this end and grab it off the rear? Or Tracy can come recrew you and you guys can come down here and grab it, or you can pull them out and set it to the runner, shove them back. All right, we're coming down there now. 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

0: And Brad's going to have a westbounder, 4113 Webster.
1: BNSF detector, milepost 5.2.0. 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
0: For this,
2: 4113. Oh, and 280, over.
0: Yeah, it was great, over.
2: Hey, do you know, did they finish work down there already, over?

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1: Stand by.
0: 436 cleared, over. I got North Sounder coming over. Over.

0: Street, turn traffic on number here for 5821. Between miles 191 and miles 192.5, Davenport, by the view to ENSF, 3100 north. Basically, the news is about stopping at this flag at miles 192.5, and you can see right here, from my right, you can call my name from the front door.
1: Dan, Burn, Foreign, Burkick, is ENSF 3100 north, this is a foreign beat, echo 5821, 5821. Through the miles 191.0 and miles 192.5, Davenport, sub big crash. Okay, in the past, red track flag without stop at maximum right speed. All man equipment is clear. Is that correct,
0: sir? That is all correct, sir.
1: I should have come through.

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1: West end now, I'll get us lined down one way. 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

8-0 Riverdale Tower. BNSF 3013, clear the main check, Davenport substitute to use line lock, normal 907-0907 TAS, correct, or...

0: 27, you got permission into the yard. Cross over at Utah to the south. Come up to the bridge. Over.
1: Alright, cross over at Utah on the, to the south, up to the bridge.
0: That's all correct, over.
1: All correct, thank you.
0: You're outbound, even 5-0-357.

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1: Yeah, we have one good copy of CPC. We're done. Fine for
0: that. I'll copy that.

0: tie it down. They haven't called an outbound for it yet, over.
1: Over. Interstate 501 East, go ahead, over.

PB50565, addressed to the CRSI-14, changes the designation to read BICR-14, okay at 934-0934, dispatcher NJH, over.

Iowa Interstate 510 has permission Silvichard since 5:15 a.m. and permission BNSF Industrial Track from 7th Street East Moline to 44th Street Rock Island and permission Rock Island Yard at this time, over.

0: be Casey, Bill Meyer, BN Clinton, over.
1: Go ahead for the BN Clinton.
0: Yeah, just a heads up, once you get north of LeClaire there, there's a little asphalt deal there. They're prepping one of them crossings for one of the fancy houses on the river, so just watch out for them, over.
2: Sir, just past LeClaire northbound. They'll be working on some asphalt for one of the houses.
0: Yep, you'll see a skid loader and a roller. I did tell them to stay away from the tracks, but just so you know. Over.
2: All right, Roger. Yeah, we're just coming by the McDonald's up here, so we'll be down that way shortly.

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1: Hey, go over BA Clinton.
0: Guru robot here at North Clear, Mark 100, over.
1: Hi, Guru robot, Mark 100, I guess.
0: Have a good day, please let's go.

you start over. That's on your printer. 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He advised he was not aware of that bulletin. He's going to go out there today, verify, and figure out what needs to be done with it. Over.

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1: IBSF 3013, pass through.
0: Ready to go.
1: Yes, sir, we're ready to come out 18721, head south. Do have one car to set out at Bentonville, over.
0: BNSF 3013, 3013 south, SCTH, mile plus 187.21, 187.21, Davenport 7, authority enter main track, proceed south, SCTH.
1: BNSF 3013, 3013 south, SCTH, mile plus MP, 187.21, 187.21, Davenport 7, authority to enter the main track, proceed south, SCTH.
0: BNSF 3013, that is all correct.
1: All correct, thanks, sir. Yes,
0: sir. Well, East Georgia. Okay, start with Davenport Tower.

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Okay, Sierra Delta. Five minutes.

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1: GTB 50588 is a good GTB, no exceptions, over.
2: To 50588, good GTB, no exceptions, just calling that to over. This is Sovis Yard on Armor, stay 131.

0: The Iowa Interstate 151 has permission to service yard working with the Iowa Interstate 510 and the Iowa Interstate 501. Over. That is correct, over.
1: Oh, correct, over.

0: Station, Norman. You might have to relay that.
1: That's why I'm here.
0: Yeah, decent.

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1: Is that correct?
0: Yes, sir.
1: Roger. 60 cars up to the 132 from the town side.
0: All right.
2: Hunter. Not another bad order.

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0: Alright, Dave, you're 5'10", I'm clear.
1: About 40.
2: Alright, thanks. Set off on the gravel talking.

Zardo 900, over. Hey, when you go to test that thing, can you pull it up the lead there to give PJ some room up this end?

0: yard over. I'm being Rocky Gulf Mission, Northlake 193 to Wireless. That's all correct.
1: Cars, I don't know what they do for this outside.

0: Bernard, VICR, over. Silver Star, South Commander Crew, you on here, over.
1: Hello.
0: Hey, I didn't catch it. You had to set another car out?
1: Yeah, he's saying it right now.
0: All right. Just have make sure that he bat orders it and sets it out of his train to the siding there.
1: Okay.

Dispatch answering Silvis Radio, over. RSA 510, go ahead, over. Okay, I'm ready for those new totals, over.

And you are departing now, is that correct? Over. Okay, sounds good. I've got a KCS 2966 looking to head eastbound. I'm trying to decide if I want to do a Moline meet, but if you guys are departing now, I'll just hold them at Rock Island. Over. Thank you, guys. I appreciate it. Dispatch out.

I'm going to dispatch to that KCS 2966, over. I've got an IONSA 510 heading west across the BNSF industrial track right now. So I am going to go ahead and give you permissions after the arrival of that IONSA 510 at Rock Island Yard. So KCS 2966, 2966, you have permission to run eastbound on the BNSF industrial track from 17th Street, Rock Island, 27.

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1: Go ahead, over.
0: A track of time behind you, LeClaire south of 182. Just looking for, I can see your location coming through LeClaire. Just looking for a time and a conductor's initials. I'm going to get on behind you there and do some welds. So if you got backup to go, we'll be over.
1: Yeah, we'll let you know. We're at RV 1044, over.
0: This is over.
1: RB, Romeo Bravo.
0: Alright, so if you got backup, just go with me, over.
1: Yeah, we'll have

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Okay, I don't know what time it is now. We'll leave some stuff out here. We'll wait for you guys to get your way over the radio.

0: on 1, 2, and 3 now for the Iowa Interstate Correct, over. Yeah, I just leave it there. They'll just have to scribble it out. I was trying to make it easier so they don't have to come here doing all kinds of crazy stuff, but it'll be alright.
1: Keep this yard drive norm or try to full station, thank you. Good, that's right.

0: I got is 31 by.
1: Roger, 31. Alpha, I've got 79 behind you between West Delta and Boeing. Take it ahead on the extreme, please.
2: Go ahead, investigator, over.
1: As they're working down here around 180.2 there, you can come this way and start taking off from the Elkham and just work your way north. Give you a little more room to work.
2: Okay, yeah, this is Foreman Mitchell with Right of Way. I was going to try to get signed into your track of time if I possibly could. Over.
1: Yeah, I got your excavator already logged in. He's getting ready to set on. Over.
2: Copy that. Thank you, sir. I appreciate it. Foreman Mitchell out.
1: Legal excavator. Over. Nant Yard, over.
3: Yeah, 252, over.
1: 252, you got permission to the yard. We're KD-70 and West Staff. Coming to the main track. You're going to want to cut Concord. And then bring it down toward Wapello. RC's working down here. Once you get that read back, I'll give you your work if you got good paperwork, over. CP legal NAN welders over, correct. You're going to be holding on to those head in Kansas City, lines 3 through 15. Starting with that MBKX 168995 up to and including CCBX 236123. Gonna get you to
4: welders responding over.
1: Into NAN 5 responding over.
4: Yep, we're right at it. We're working on it now.
1: What all pulses that one at over?
4: About 400 feet in front of them.
1: 400 feet in front of them. All right. Timberline's on, cutting. Major Beacon. North Shore Drive and the South Switch. They're over where?
4: All right. Copy that. Trees are between North Shore Drive and the switch. Over.
1: Correct. Yeah. You don't. Yeah. And you're gonna come off with your leader at KCS 1776. It's going to need to go to the house. Actually, you know what I'm going to do is I'm going to get RC to jump on that engine and take that to the house. 8178 will become your new leader, so after you're set out to 5, you can shove all the way into 5. RC will come take that leader off you, and you guys can jump on that 8178. And get that set up, tie on the 7 track, that's your outbound, and take it back to your train. Over.
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0: Your radio's humming pretty bad there. Can you say that again, over?
1: Just a little bit. Still after the arrival of the Islanders, say 510 there at Rock Island, you're good to proceed eastbound to 7th Street East Moline, but you'll be meeting the Islanders, say 151-151 at Moline Siding. You'll take the siding, they will hold the main, over. That is all correct. Over. I want to say dispatch to that. I want to say 151. Over.
2: 151.
1: I want to say 151. Already having permission, so the shared limits now has permission to run westbound on the BNSF Industrial from 7th Street East Moline to 44th Street Rock Island. You will be meeting the KCS 2966-2966 at Moline Siding. You will hold the main. They will take the siding. And you have permission, Rock Island Yard limits, working with an Iowa Interstate 510. You're also following them westbound, over.
2: 151 has that be industrial. That's 44th Street, Rock Island. Following Interstate 510 west, meeting KCS 2966. We're holding the main Rock Island Yard, working with Interstate 510.
1: That is all correct, over.
2: Direct
1: 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RSA 510 West, go ahead, over.
3: They're going to probably call that outbound on connecting the route of 181 is what's probably going to happen, so we'll play it by ear, see what time that's looking like. You guys might just tie it down and get out of here, over. And I'll have your list there at Waffalo of your outbound on 7.
4: 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Checkbox 2, TWO, proceed from yard limit YL Rock Island to milepost MP 225-225 on the main track. 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Over.
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2, Iowa Interstate 510 West is okay at 1110-1110. Dispatcher NJH. Over. That is correct, over.

Star, call on 252, over. Yeah, you're calling me, sir.

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They didn't seem to think anything was wrong with it. What do you think's wrong with it? Over. Is it isolated?

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Eagle Nant, Walters, over.

0: another plug just ahead of you there, too. I just seen it. Probably about, I don't know, maybe 500-600 feet over.
1: Closer to the bridge, you're saying, over?
0: That's correct, over.
1: All right, copy that. Yeah, we'll do this one. We already got it all lined up and molded up.
0: All right, that's fine. I wish I would have known that. I would have split all three of you up, but that's fine. Legal out.

0: Timberline, over.
1: This is Foreman Mitchell with Timberline, over.
2: Sit down, are you still in the circuit there working, over?
1: No, sir. They sat out at the crossing. They got down, lifted the wheels up, but I talked to another guy down here. He said he thinks the issue is that they sat down and they seen them going out, but never seen them going in.
2: I'll get a hold of a signal maintainer. They're over.
1: Copy that. We'll be down here waiting for them. Sorry about that. Let me go out.

0: Excavator over. Excavator over. 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
1: Yeah, I was just on that other side of it, and I'm off the rail.
0: You're off the rail. You got your high rails up?
1: Yes, sir.
0: CP legal to Sam Brown, over. How long have you had your high rails up?
1: Whole time up and down here. I don't know, probably 10 minutes.

0: guys are all using your jumpers, correct? Over.
1: My jumpers are on the main welding truck. Over.
0: CP Legal Savannah Welders. Over.
2: Yeah, we're using our jumpers. Over.
0: All right, legal.

Sienna dispatcher calling butt wheel. So that train's about to come out of Gilson. Yeah, nothing behind them.

WR Channel 4, you coming in broken, over. K70X, over. Where are you at there, K70X? K70X, coming on the main. I need you to kind of whoop it. 252's coming in right now into West Dab. Got a train on the south. They're going to need to get headroom on the main track there. Over. So I want you to come in on the main track. And how many cars you got? Coming in 9-track. So main, straight onto 9-track. You'll probably meet 252 there at Waffalo. Over. Alright, Mayhem, you are 252. Mayhem, you are calling 252. Over. Hey, A70X, we're coming in the yard right now on the main. When you get to Waffalo, don't cross Waffalo until you see K70X. They're going to come right into the yard in front of you. I've got a train that's tied down on the south. Call for 1155. Over. The cab there at Concord 3 is forming with a list of 7. Over.

0: Go to Savannah Welders, over. 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
1: We're using ours because I was the only one that reached on both sides of the joints here, over.
0: Alright, well, you need to have your jumpers tested there, over.
1: Understood. They probably are bad. 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

0: Excavator, over.
1: Yeah, can you hear me, over?
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URK-70. 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
1: The unit at the milepost 31?
2: Yep, 31.8.
1: Okay, I'll just make sure I just didn't swap the 8 on the 1 on this one.
0: And RC, they're in the clear, they're inside the depot.

INSF detector. Milepost 5.2.0. 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Total axle 292 out.

0: there's the legal, over.
1: We're
0: yeah, we're all done with our first one. How are we looking on time, over?
1: And won't see nothing until 12:30 out of Nahan, 357, so I think we got enough time to do another one there, over.
0: Alright, copy that. Start breaking the other one down.
1: Did you do the north end or south end, over?
0: I did the south end, but I got enough hose to reach the other one.
1: I was going to send you up to that next rail. Oh, I guess you got everything out. Okay, yeah, just go ahead and do it. Legal out.
0: Alright, copy that.

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Box 4, 1, 1, 1, 1, 1, 1, 1, 1, 1, 1, 1, 1, 1, 1, 1, 1, 1, 1, 1, 1, 1, 1, 1, 1, 1, 1, 1, 1, 1, 1, 1, 1, 1, 1, 1, 1, 1, 1, 1, 1, 1, 1, 1, 1, 1, 1, 1, 1, 1, 1, 1, 1, 1, 1, 1, 1, 1, 1, 1, 1, 1, 1, 1, 1, 1, 1, 1, 1, 1, 1, 1, 1, 1, 1, 1, 1, 1, 1, 1, 1, 1, 1, 1, 1, 1, 1, 1, 1, 1, 1, 1, 1, 1, 1, 1, 1, 1, 1, 1, 1, 1, 1, 1, 1, 1, 1, 1, 1, 1, 1, 1, 1, 1, 1, 1, 1, 1, 1, 1, 1, 1, 1, 1, 1, 1, 1,

0: 151, KCS 2966, over. 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
1: This is

Car seat in the clear, 252, you are clear to make your moves, over. It's got to be that one. They're trying to send to St. Paul, I guess they're trying to get some pictures up there, huh?

0: Gemini Dispatch answering, over.
1: 583, wondering how Kelowna looks to you.
0: The maintainer working in the plant 1-2-7, you'll get the light.
1: All right, thank you, sir.

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0: VSFC and not calling VSF 8583. Do you still see that maintainer out there?
1: We do.
0: Because some rocket has been pitched and he clears the track, but I don't turn the switch back in power. So you won't be able to get a signal if you put it in hand, so yeah, I need to

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Jake wants to take 5, 6, and 7 out down there, so let's put it, I don't know, on the lead or 2-track or something. You got room at 4, that's fine, yeah. The 1300, I'm going to put on it and go pull Moline. Thank you.

Yeah, I got to put some tracks out of service here. I've got the west end of 9, 10, 11 tracks. I'll have those out of service. I have a derail set up to do some construction on those tracks.

0: Steph, so do you need a track bulletin put up for track 9, 10, and 11, putting them out of service, or what are you looking to do? Over.
1: Okay, yeah, if you're ready there, I'm going to show 200 feet of the west end of 9 tracks out of service, 150 feet of the west end of 10 tracks out of service, and 300 feet of the west end of 11 track. All three of those tracks are protected by a derail. Over.

0: before I start, I think I'm going to put these on three separate bulletins, one for 9, one for 10, and one for 11. About the 200 feet of 9 track, the west 200 feet of 9 track, out of service, protected by a derail. And then, what was it for 10 track, over?
1: 10 track is just 150 feet right now, but I do believe tomorrow we're gonna try to extend it out a little bit more for more room for construction. But as of right now, it's 150 foot, over.
0: Okay, 150 feet on the west end of 10 track, and then I've got 300 feet on the west end of 11. Just give me a minute and I'll start typing these out. Over.
1: Okay, we'll do that.
0: Do you know what milepost these are out of?
1: About milepost 174. I think that'd be pretty close, over.
0: Milepost 174, okay, just give me a second. Do any of the switchers there in the yard know about this, or am I going to need to give all of them these exceptions real fast, over?
1: Yeah, I think just the 0430 is working down at the west end there. Yeah, I'm pretty sure every switcher knows. We've already got it all, the protection all set up, over.
0: Oh, that sounds good. Just give me a second. I'll start typing the first one out, get it verified, and then do the other two, over.
1: Okay, roger that, over. All right, Chase.

0: total axle.
1: 2, 9,

0: up, switch her off.
1: Oh, they just started trying to take us staff over.
0: Okay, go ahead, over.
1: I've got on the Blue Island sub, I'm up as 174 in Silvis Yard, the west 200 feet of SI-9 track is out of service, protected by a derail, over.
0: Sounds good, over. What's the number for that bulletin, over?
1: That one is going to be bulletin 3207, that's 3207, over.
0: 3207, over.
2: Meet a westbound at 9400 feet, that's running 39 feet, so. And then meeting a westbound.
3: Okay, 2966, you have a minute.
2: So, yeah, once you get by the westbound, I'll bring you.
4: Hey, I'm being told to ask if you put a zero in front of the 160, over.
1: I want to say dispatch two, I want to say gust half, over.
0: Go ahead, over.
1: I got on the Blue Island sub, I'm off post 174 in Silvis Yard, the west 150 feet of SI-10 track is out of service, protected by a derail, over.
0: Nice, that sounds correct.
1: That one's going to be bulletin 3208-3208, over.
0: Alright, that one is number 3208 for 10 track, over.
1: That is correct, and just give me a minute, I'll have the last one typed out, over.
0: Okay.

0: 116 Dispatch, you're on St. Gustavo.
1: Yeah, go ahead, over.
0: The final one I got on the Blue Island, Southbound Outpost 174 in Silver Strand, the west 300 feet of SI-11 track is out of service, protected by a derail, over.
1: That is correct, over.
0: That one's going to be Bulletin 3209-3209, over.
1: Okay, 3209-3209, over.
0: That is all correct, over.
1: Okay, well I got you, can I get to Silver Strand, well I got you, over.
0: Say Gustav, you have permission to Silver Shared Limits, working with the Iowa Interstate 151 West, the Iowa Interstate 501, and the Iowa Interstate 510 West. Over.
1: All right, Iowa Interstate Gustav, we're keeping Silver Shared, working Iowa Interstate 151, Westbounder, Interstate 501, 501, and Iowa Interstate 510, 510. He's also westbound. Over.
0: Yeah, that 510 is like all the way towards the ramp. They never cleared their permissions. The 151's all the way in Rock Island at this time, moment.
1: All right, 151's in Rock Island. Yeah, just for info, we're going to have some derails set up on 7, 6, and 5 West End. We're going to change that a couple times, over.
0: I want to state Gustav is going to be on Silver Shared with derails on the west end of 7, 6, and 5. Is that all correct? Over.
1: Correct. Over.
0: Thank you. I want to state dispatch to that KCS 2966. Over.
2: 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Show us clear. Beta sub industrial track. Gustav.
0: CS 2966 reporting clear of DBNSF and those track eastbound at 7th Street East Moline and Rock Island yard limits at this time.
2: That's all correct.
0: All correct. Thank you, dispatch out.
3: Ian Barstow, dispatch.
0: Ian Barstow, go ahead. Over.
3: Got that BNSF 1528 today looking to run westbound BNSF industrial track 7th Street East Moline, 17th Street Rock Island yard.
0: Before I get you westbound, over.

I'm thinking if you came out of Star Trek and you got on the main, your head would be somewhere down by the pony crossing, and we'll tie it down there, wait on the outbound. That train's 12,000 feet out of here. I can't put it together. The outbound's not going to be called for some time, over.

0: At this time, over.
1: Yeah, I got 114 cars for you. You can show the transfer test done at 1225 at Barstow by Tucker.
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3: Yeah, K73, KCF, 2966, looking to get a warrant over.
4: With that, BNSF 1528-1528, you have permission to run westbound on the BNSF Industrial Track from 7th Street East Moline to 17th Street Rock Island. That is, you will be following the Iowa Interstate 510 West and the Iowa Interstate 151 West. But Iowa Interstate 510 West is way clear, so you probably won't be able to get a hold of them. And that Iowa Interstate 151 is in Rock Island. You also have permission Rock Island Yard limits working with that Iowa State 510 and the 151. Your sit-out track is going to be Moline Siding at this time, or...
1: Hey, BNSF 1528 has permission westbound, BNSF Industrial Track, 7th Street, East Moline, 17th Street, Rock Island. Be following the Iowa State 510 and Iowa State 151. Permission Rock Island Yard working with Iowa State 510, Iowa State 151. Set-out Moline Siding limits.
4: That is correct. Your pickup track is going to be Rock Island 331 cars, over.
1: Okay, pickup track, Rock Island 331 cars. BNSF 1528 would like permission to leave Moline to ECASD in the reverse position.
4: BNSF 1528, you do have permission to leave that Moline East EAST in the reverse position, over.
1: Hey, BNSF 1528 does have permission to leave Moline East EAST reversed, over.
4: That is all correct, over.
1: Okay, all correct, thank you.
4: Thank you, dispatch out.

0: Hey, if you want to set your marker when you go by 55th, and if that all fits between 55th and 34th, you can just leave it right there. My 1 o'clock crew is going to come out there and grab it.
1: Okay, 55th and 34th, 41st.
0: I'm sorry, 41st, yeah.
1: Okay, we'll hit our cameras, see if that does.
0: All right, thank you.

0: Escobedo's. Escobedo's.
1: Yeah, go ahead and stay all north of that white pole right now. The signal man here is going to sit down and back up and test crossings. Over.
0: Copy that. Over. I'm excited to shut back.
1: All right, legal walk.

0: guys. Signal on KC 5193, I'm ready.
1: We're about ready to get her wrapped up here, and we'll follow the signal maintainer back south there. We got that 357, looks like it's about ready to get lit up out of Nahant there, excavator.
0: Copy that, over. I'll keep an eye out for him as he's heading out.

0: Midwest Welder Rig, CPJ, over.
1: Leave it, go ahead, over.
0: My truck's off and in the clear, over. Levi's setting off right now, over.
1: All right, Les is off, you're off, and Levi's setting off right now, over.
0: That is correct.
1: All right, I'll have Levi yell at me there. We got that 357 just got lit up, so as soon as Toby's done, we're all going to set off and get out of its way, over.
0: Yeah, roger that. Levi's pulling off right now, over.
1: All right, Levi's pulling off, and Sigma Antonio will set on.
2: Fucker, sir.

Chase Mainline Statue to Foreman Crawford for radio check. I can hear you pretty good. Copy, I can hear you pretty good. Over.

0: Second maintainer, J Legal, over.
1: Right, over.
0: Yeah, I'm off track in the clear. I'm all done.
1: All right, Toby, everything looks good. Over.
0: Yeah.
1: All right, there's a couple wells between switches at LeClaire. I was going to have one of them crews go back and get it. They shouldn't need you, should they? Over.
0: Nah, I'll check the signal system once we're done.
1: All right. Legal out.

feet over, so it might just be that one GONS-3264, line number 4. I'm investigation, put that on 16, I'll make that the North Shore track, so if you think calls under it.

0: you're doing a good job.
1: You guys can go back to LeClaire there. There is one in between switches, a plug that can be done there. I believe it's 177.45. It was a rough spot that changed the rail.
2: All right, copy that. We'll head back to LeClaire, and when we get time, we'll hit the one between switches, over.
1: All right, and I'll leave the other two guys working together. They can work on that one tag team, that other rail.
2: All right, copy that.
1: Thanks, Legal Alt.

577, you calling Nahant Yard, over. You got permission to the yard. Cross over at Utah to the south, bring it up to the bridge. Got 252 working there on the south end with you. They're going to be on the main track. Over. 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

Charlie 577, over. 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

0: Get your Danforth Tower.
1: New Interstate, Spencer.
0: Oh, hold on, I got another screen pulled up here. 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
1: Thank you. Back to

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1: All right, we got a good valve, 1305-1395-TAF.
0: Yeah, that's right.
1: Hey, have a good day, thanks.
0: You guys do a look like a stroke.

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1: Roger, our state, 151, looking to copy a track warrant, Rock Island, over to the CPO.
0: Are we able to clear you from the Silvis Yard and the BNSF industrial track from 44th Street, Rock Island?
2: No, 7th Street.
0: 7th Street, East Bowling to 44th Street, Rock Island. Over.
1: Yeah, it is all correct. Over. You're able to clear Silvis and the industrial for the Highway 151.

0: Iowa Interstate 151, reporting clear of Silvis Yard and reporting clear of the BNSF Industrial Track from 7th Street East Moline to 44th Street Rock Island at this time. Over.
1: All correct. Over.
0: Correct. Give us a sec while we get this warrant for you. Over.
1: You're standing by.

0: that's a North Shore. I guess that'll make eight. I'm getting cold here.
1: I've got track warrant number 1593-1593, June 15, 2026 to Iowa Interstate IAIS 151-151 on the Iowa City Subdivision. Checkbox 4, FOUR, work between yard limit YL Rock Island and milepost MP 184-184 on the main track. Track warrant number 1593-1593 has one box marked 4. Over.
2: Yeah, track warrant number 1593-1593, dated June 15, 2026. Issues hour state 151 IIS 151 on the Iowa City subdivision. Checkbox 4 if you are, work clean, yard limits YL, Rock Island, milepost 184, MP 184 on main track. Track warrant number 1593 has one box, check number 4, over.
1: Track warrant 1593-1593 to Iowa Interstate 151 is okay at 1309-1309, dispatcher NJH, over.
2: Track warrant number 1593 issued to the Iowa Interstate 151 is okay at 1309-1309, dispatcher NJH, over.
1: That is correct, over.
2: Alright, we appreciate it. We'll let you know when we're out of CP. Over.
1: Copy that. Dispatch out.

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0: We got 25 cars for you. Just crossing the river, over.

Alright, you got permission to the oil with KD-70. You know, come down HRAP, cut away a couple of the cars. You're going to have to use the crossovers to get on the Indy and run around to the north end of the yard. Your outbound is going to be on tracks 1, 2, and 3. Over.

0: Company, we're bulletin.
1: One, you go on the H-Rack, cut away from your cars, tie them down in H-Rack, run around the yard using the Nahant Indy. You're outbound on 1, 2, and 3. You're leaving out of here with 86 cars, 5,335 tons. This information has been communicated to your train master.

C9 dispatch, answer no. 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

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Looking at the Mambo 191 at Mambo 190.5. 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

Labs, over. Labs is fine. Yeah, it's almost like we're going to get back out, Labs, so he said run back to Clinton to get your truck ready for tomorrow. You can try to get these ones tomorrow, they're over. Understood, probably not going to be able to get back down for the rest of the day, so we got to run back. We're going to Clinton, go get our truck ready for tomorrow, over. Sure, CB Labs out.

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0: probably going to have you set off here in 10 or 15 minutes. 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I want to keep clear.
1: You are over.

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Signal indication, TP 193.

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2: Between milepost 9 and 0, milepost 8, 5 on the street, over.
0: Over.
2: Okay,
1: 50593, let's check the 1300, send the clicker 15, verify, over.
0: .0593 assigned to the 1300 Silva Switcher 15 is a good GTB, no exceptions, over.
1: Alright, GTB 50593 to the 1300 Silva Switcher 15 is a good GTB, no exceptions. And I'd like to get permission on the Iowa State 153 Silva Yard and permission on the DNSF industrial check. I think we're just going to need to have room on 7th Street. We might be doing a handoff with the DN. I'm not entirely sure where those guys are right now.

0: 50 for you.
1: Here, go ahead, over. Those cars are the Moline siding, over.
0: Hi, sounds good here at Moline siding. I appreciate it.
2: I want to take this back to that Island Street 153. You still need that headroom move, or are you going out to Moline for those cars? Over.
0: Yep, out to Moline it is. That's where we'll be going now. Over.
3: Total axle 5, 7, 8 out.
2: He's making a round trip, is that correct? Out to Moline and then back to 7th Street East Moline. Over.
0: That's correct. Over.
2: Island State 153, you have permission to Silver Shard Limits and Silver Shard. You'll be working with Island State Gustav, who has derails at the west end of 7, 6, and 5. You'll also be working with the Island State 501, 501. You have permission for a round-trip move on the BNSF Industrial Track from 7th Street East Moline to Moline Siding and return back to 7th Street East Moline. Working with that BNSF 1528-1528, heading westbound from 7th Street East Moline to 17th Street Rock Island at this time. Over. Oh, sorry, Moline East EST is also in the reverse position. Over.
0: Alright, I would say 153 has permission to Silver Shard, working with the Iowa State Gustav, and working with the Iowa State 501, and Gustav has derails on 567 on the west end of Silver, and permission to run BNS Industrial Track, 7th Street, East Moline, to the Moline Siding, and return trip to East Siding, which is in reverse position. We are also working with the BNSF 1528-1528. And they're headed westbound towards Rock Island.
2: That is all correct, over.
0: That all correct, I appreciate it, here we go.
1: Patrick 12, over.

NSF, Bay 9 Dispatch, you're calling BNSF. 7618 Eastern. The one you're meeting is going through West Hillsdale now, and change of plans. The local is going to relieve you guys. Plan right now is Warner. You don't think you'll make that, let us know. But, yeah, local spot off at Warner.

0: Yeah. Once you get the lights start moving, I'm gonna message outbound now. And once they're in the van rolling, I'll figure out a meet spot. I'll call you back.
1: CKD over.
0: This train clears. We okay for 8?

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Indication eastbound. 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
1: 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You're going to have to go out the Indy. 252's trying. It's sitting on the main at the Pony. I'm going to try to call them to see if they'll get you lit up so you can cross over at Utah and maybe go out the main. By the time you get down there, I'll have an answer for you. 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Over.
0: Right.

Yard K-71. Yeah, everything's going to be looking favorable for you. IPSCO's getting you lined up, and the dispatcher should see you signal location once you get down there, over.

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1: I tell you what, we'll just show that 2001 Void and try again, over.
0: All right, show 2001 Void, I'm ready to copy.

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0: Jaguar 2002-2002-2015-2026. We're KCS 2966, 2966 in East Moline. 4FUR, work between East ASC Moline and CEFCO, main MEI track. 2002, one box, box 4, over.
1: Jaguar 2002-2002-2094, okay, 1410-1410 TAS.
0: Jaguar 2002, show one box, box 4. Show okay, 1410-1410 TAS.
1: Correct.
0: Oh, correct, thanks. 2966 out.
2: We're picking up the whole thing, right?
1: Yeah, that's correct.
2: All right, I'll take a red zone for the utility as well.
1: Let's start it off for utility, 5-6.

577. Probably open on your end also. Okay, it's probably closed on your end.

0: put it together, so it's really gotta be faster. Yeah.
1: 077 West, over. There's some white power out ahead of you that was going to report clear when they locked back in. I'm waiting on that, and I can get you some signal. Over.
2: Man, I did that when you were driving to work. Here we go. Over. All right, no problem. Here we go. Gate service.
1: Hey, dispatcher 12, is it? That's 539, is it? Waiting on 2-0 westbound, is it?

All right, in clear, it's Lars is sighting, main 2 is line and locked for main line movement. Thanks. Are you coming out of here to dump rock at some point, or what's going on? Again, have them call me and give me a run down here. I don't have nothing I can do.

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1: You show the Venus at 1528, all clear of the industrial track, 17th Street, Rock Island, clear right now.
0: Venus at 1528, clear to be an industrial track at 17th Street, Rock Island. Moline East, EAST is still in reverse position, and clear of Rock Island yard limits. Over.
1: That is all correct. And now we're on the Venus at 2285.
0: Let's do it, Red Zone 153.
1: Tucker Collins, 17th Street, East Moline, still in here.
0: BNSF 2285, you have permission to be in Industrial Track 17th Street, Rock Island, 27th Street, East Moline. Moline East, EAST is in the reverse position, and an IRSA 153 is running from 7th Street, East Moline to Moline and return. And you have permission into Rock Island Yard, working with the IRSA 151. Over.
1: To be in the 2285 as we need now. And working with Diver State 153, they have permission 7th Street, Moline Siding, and return. And permission Rock Island Yard, working with Diver State 151.
0: That is all correct. My notes say 31 cars on 3 track there for you. Over.
1: Alright, we'll grab them on the way back.
0: Thank you much. Dispatcher up.

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NSF CNI dispatcher, NSF 7618 East, over. Yeah, we kind of got set up here a little bit today. I was told you didn't want to, I guess, take it up to Warner there, so you just plan to hold off crossing as best you can there at Len Ross. The relief crew for you guys is still waiting on a van, over.

0: Okay, well.
1: He's in the back over there, wants to see what's going on.
0: I already have back to 7-3 here, and see how long until he gets into like 5 or 6 tracks.
1: Oh, you're okay, dude. We're all our section is down up the west end there.
0: Is this zero down the west end?
1: We're okay in. Yep, you're okay in the whatever track down there, 5 or 6, and you go.
0: Alright, thank you.
1: No problem.
2: Jay, they're hanging into 5 if you want to come down 6.

0: I want to say dispatch, answering Solos Radio. Over.
1: I want to say Gus Staff, you know.
0: I want to say Gus Staff, go ahead.
1: Okay, you can show me all clear on the service yard limit. I'm all clear. Zero's down the 5, 6, 7 track, Solos.
0: I see Gus Staff, derails down, Mentor equipment in the clear. 5, 6, 7 track, you are clear of Silas Yard. Over.
1: That is correct. Those derails on, they're on bulletin for 9, 10, 11. Those are going to remain up overnight.
0: Dispatcher.
1: Thank you, Al.

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You want me to call you in the clear or you want me to head up to you?

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You got a copy on that 100? Over 1500 to the 0900 over.

0: HR 1500, you got a copy?
1: Yeah, go ahead.
0: Check that printer. And they got it. I think they're fine now. They're picking up speed and they're on top of the hill.
1: Okay, awesome. Sounds good. Yeah, we're good over here, the paperwork. Thanks, Craig. Appreciate it.
0: All right, no problem.
1: You guys making it? Heck yeah.

Yard RC, over. Line 4, bad order, over. Line number 4 is a TR 526-693, line 4.

Clinton. Well,

0: Street drawbridge, Anson LeClaire Tower, over.
1: This is Farmer John Mitchell, over.
0: John Mitchell, go ahead, over.
1: Yes, sir, currently at CP-182, looking to get track and time to do some minor site clearing and crossings, if available, over.
0: Yeah, should be there, over.
1: Okay, I would like between CP-182 switch no and LeClaire South switch no, if possible, over.
0: No EIC, over.
1: No, sir, over.
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3: County State 153, we're all clear to be in industrial, won't eat, playing like normal, over.
4: Hey, 153, you are clear to be an industrial track between 7th Street East Moline and Moline Siding. The Moline East switch is in the normal position. Over.
3: That is correct. Over.
4: All right, thank you much, dispatcher.
3: Thanks, I'll be out soon.
5: Oh, one dispatch still there, over.
4: Say 501, go ahead.
5: 501, got DOB 50596 and the CBI 14, over.
1: No, over.
4: I have an exception. What is it? Well, that's the homestead. That's not going to affect your movement. 50596. Good GTV, no bulletins that will accept, that will affect your movement. Over.
5: Copy that. 50596 is a good one with no exceptions that will affect our movement. Like I said, say 501 has permission to the yard. Over.
4: I say 501, you do have permission to this yard. You are working with RSA 153, over.
5: Roger that. RSA 51 has permission to Silva Sherrod and Silvis. Work with RSA 153, 153, over.
4: That is all correct, over.
5: All correct. Ready to copy a warrant. No work tonight, over.
4: Alright, there's a B.
1: Whatever you can give me, over.
0: CP-182, ready to copy, over.
1: Ready to copy, over.
0: Track and time number 354-354. June 15, 2026, to Foreman Justin Mitchell at CP-182-182. Track and time granted on main track. Between LeClaire South, S-O-U-T-H, switch no, and CP-182-182, switch no, until 1630-1630, over.
1: Yes, sir, that should be Foreman John Mitchell, over.
4: 9-5 on the main track. This track warrant 1606-1606 has one box checked. 2, over.
5: I got track warrant number 1606-1606, dated June 15, 15/15/2016. So RSA 501-501 East, EASC, on Love Subdivision. Box 2, DBO, received from Garland Silva, to the milepost 95, MP95, on the main track. 1606 has one box, 2, over.
4: Track warrant 1606-1606, issued to the RSA 501-501 East, EASC. Is okay at 1522-1522, dispatcher WJL, over.
5: 1606, okay at 1522-1522, WJL, over.
4: That is all correct, track warrant 1606-1606, over.
5: That all correct, I got a markup for you when you're ready, over.
4: Alright, fire away.
5: Like I said, I got the 501, followed by the I want to stay 516, 516. 81 by 19, 11,649 on the tonnage. 6683 on the length. We are C train, and I got phone number 3 on the over.
4: Phone 3, just like always. All right, I'll talk to you on the side of Kelowna. Dispatcher.
5: Actually, still there, dispatcher.
2: I set out.
5: Well, I'll see if you're able to get someone to put T.O. in for us, over.
4: T.O. for you. We'll get her in, over.
5: Appreciate it. Okay, this time we can go out.
2: Dispatcher out. I'm going to say dispatch answering Davenport Radio. Over.
6: Yeah,
2: 50597, a good GTV, no exceptions. Over.
4: Yard and limits, working with the IRC 151 and a BNSF 2285. Over. That is all correct. Over.
7: 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Train too slow, out.

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1: 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Over.
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1: 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Eastbound.
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0: 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When you get back, you'll be landing on the main here. I'll make sure you're lined up.
1: Landing on the main. Are we still picking up these cars in Rock Island?
0: Yes, please.
1: Please.

0: Center State Dispatch, James Serene, Silva's Radio. 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
2: 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At 7th Street, East Moline, clear Rock Island.
0: NSF 2285. Dan Barstow, you are clear to be in industrial track at 7th Street, East Moline, clear of Rock Island yard limits. Over.
2: That's correct.
0: Picked up Rock Island 3 on your way by. Over.
2: That is also correct.
0: All right, thank you much. Dispatcher up.

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1: Order state, looking to go east at Cologne, over.
0: Alright, watch for eastbound signal indication, over.
1: Copy that, look for an eastbound signal indication, thank you, have a good rest of your afternoon, over.
0: Alright, you too, thanks. UNSF 7618 east, over.
2: Go ahead, over.
0: Relief crews in the van on the way out to meet you, over.
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1: Hunter, go ahead.
0: There's some Walcott storage on that thing. Did you see that?
1: No, I have no current list of what the cars are tagged for on our railroad.
0: All right. I'll have the clerk put it on a symbol and print a list out to Rock Island.
1: Yeah, the list I have just shows IIS Davenport from the CP.
0: Roger. Anyways, there's some river terminals and some Walcott storage in there. Those can go into three tracks in Rock Island.
1: There's three tracks in Rock Island.

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0: I say 151, go ahead.
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0: I have 1593 displayed. 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
1: 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Clear your time, main line switches, main line moving over.
0: RSA 151, 151 is reporting clear track warrant 1593, 1593 between YL, yard limit Rock Island, and milepost 184, 184. Reporting clear 1542, 1542. All main track switches handled within these limits, line lock checked in the normal position. Is that all correct? Over.
1: It's all correct at 1542. Well, I got you. We got some work to do here, but I'd like to get permission eastbound on the industrial track, 44th Street, Rock Island, 7th Street, East Moline. We pulled 86, so nobody's going to be able to get by us here at Rock Island. So if anything changes, we'll have to plan on stuff.
0: You just want the BN, you don't want Silver's yet?
1: We can take Silver's yet.
0: RSA 151, already having Rock Island yard limits, you're working with RSA 707. Permission to be in industrial track 44th Street, Rock Island, 27th Street, East Moline, all by yourself. Permission into Silvis Yard and Silvis working with RSA 501, that's eastbound departing. RSA 153 and a 1500.

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1: Let's see, 151, having Rock Island Yard with RC 707, have that be industrial, 44th Street, Rock Island, 7308. All by yourself, Silva's Yard with RC 501 East, RC 153 and 1500 Silva switcher.
0: That is all correct, and 86 from the CP, over.
1: All correct, thank you. We'll talk to you later on, we'll be on chance.
0: Roger.
1: Up to Dust

0: Saunas. Yeah, go ahead.
1: To give you a heads up, might as well get comfortable. We're going to be here a while. After I set all that stuff out, I'm going to have to re-air test this whole train.
0: You need me to run you a list or anything?
1: We're already down here at the depot grabbing that.
0: Roger that.

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1: Dispatcher 12, over. 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

0: Well, and it's bad now, so we should see him here pretty soon.
1: It won't work here. Oh, I haven't been to see you from now. 0900, Silver String Mass Room.

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1: Say 151, over.
0: I say 151, go ahead.
1: Could you send a list of our train to the Rock Island printer? Just a yard switch list, if you could. A couple of them, just to be safe. We can't print off you.
0: Priest Ascension, you already sent it. Have you checked the scanner, or have you checked the printer, or you don't know yet?
1: He's got nothing in there right now.
0: All right, we'll send her again. Over.
1: Thank you. We'll be on channel 2. We'll let you know what happens.
0: Roger that. Dispatcher up.
1: I got dispatch trying to send it.
0: Say dispatch answering Silvis Radio. Over.
2: RSA 501 East, that's no reference. That's no.
0: RSA 501 East, clear of Silvis yard limits at this time. Over.
2: Well, that's all correct. Over.
0: Alright, Rocket ran down to Peoria. They're bringing a Pepsi up there almost to Chile. I think they might beat you there, but not by much. Over.
2: Alright, copy that. Rocket went down to get some cars and make a way back.
0: All correct. Thank you much. Dispatcher up.

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Yeah, I got the V5 out here. 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

Thank you.

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0: All right, sir, you're welcome. 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

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Over. Our state 707, you have permission to be in industrial track 44th Street, Rack Island, 217th Street, Rack Island at this time. Over. That is all correct. Over.

5th, 43rd, is that the same? Alright, you ready for your best call?

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1: 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Is that correct? Over.
0: Track and time 355, it's released at 1628-1628, JRS. Over.
1: It's all correct. Over.
0: All correct. Thank you. Have a good day. Put Mitchell out.
1: Robert Jones.

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You got three cars? 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

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Would have been close, but just needed one car.

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0: All right. Sevens will be against us if you got somebody around. Check 3-1. Down your way, 8.

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State 707, clear of Rock Island yard limits. 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Over.

clear the zone. 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Okay, all correct. 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

0: About 10 cars past Bradley's shop over here.
1: That.
0: You got a lot of friendly people waiting for you. People can come by and turn around and everything.

Jarber, Gander, South, and Command Tower. All in the clear, Clinton Yard, with this line lock check for main line movement at 7214-1714, JRS, is that correct, over? Thanks, we're pulling in the mayhem now. You guys be coming out later though.

0: I've got a ride call that I need to call you.
1: Get some friends. Which side are you walking? Is Caden still there? Turn around.

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Go ahead, over.

0: copy, Bergen.
1: Got that CP-8178 in for the 2252. Okay. Sounds good there, Charlie Jack.

0: yard, over. Plane 1, you got permission to the yard. Cross over at Utah to the south. And bring your head in all the way up to Concord. And that's where your crew swap will happen. You'll be seeing a 252 there on the main track. They are putting that train back together at the crossing, so there may be personnel on or about the tracks on the main track here in Nahant. RC's in the clear. KD-70 at West Dev, you don't need to worry about them because you guys aren't going that far over.
1: Okay, copy, Burger.
2: Hey, go ahead.
1: Weston, I'm all in now, coming your way.
2: Expect what to see when you get here to Silver.
1: Alright. You guys got a U-Man or anything, or we have to get 7-3?
2: It's worth about 1300 on Channel 3.
1: Okay. We'll call you when we grab 7th and when we're at 7th.
2: You might like what you like. Get that 7 there, too.
1: You see something else?
2: You might like 7th Street as well.

Yeah, that'll be fine. She'll be needing to get the 181 inbound through here soon, over.

Sam, you're calling KD-70, over. Hey, your Alter cars, are they still on 7 track, over? Okay, copy that. We're not going to be doing Alter today. You completed pre-in, it looks like, and got your pulls back, right? Alright, after you guys are done with that, you're done for the day. Make sure you have a good job brief with me so I know what you did with your cars. And you guys will be good to go. Over.

0: 1, you got permission to the yard, cross over at Utah, following that 181. Come up to the bridge there at the south. You see a 252 sitting on the main, over. That's all correct. You got a good train list on you to copy your work, over. Alright, copy that. First thing I'm going to need you to do is come off with your power, go to the house, and list the KCS 1776 as your fifth motor, over. Alright, copy that. Roger, we're off.
1: Clear. 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

0: 6, we don't have that engine on.
1: That is correct. You're going to lift it out of the house.
0: Understood. Where is it going in between? What engine is going?
1: Engine number 5.
0: Number 5, Jackson, all the rear.
1: That's right. After you do that, I have you come off at line 48 on my list. It's SHQX 7179, over.

0: Dispatcher 12, over.
1: You have 28.
0: 28. Westbound coming across the bridge now. You'll have to wait for them to crew change. Well, eastbound coming too, so. Yeah, call me after that westbound of all crew swapped and ready to let the
2: all correct. You guys a tumble crew, am I seeing that correctly? Just the right crew on board, you guys good until 2100, over.
3: That is correct. Tumble crew, good until 2100.
2: Alright, copy that. Copy that. Let's see when you get to the bridge and start that power move.
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0: 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At 1757-1757, JRS, is that correct, over?
1: 1757-1757, clear track warrant 2002, JRS, is over.
0: All correct, over.
1: All correct, thanks, have a good evening there, TCS.
0: You guys do the same. Have a safe night.

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2: 29666. Mike Glenn to BNSF, Industrial Tracks, 73 East Moline. 17th Street, Rock Island, and permission into Rock Island Yard Limits, over.
1: Stand by,
2: I'm going to say 151, over. At 181, crew's going to be waiting on you to do this work. Over.
3: Nope, understood.
2: If that's the case, you guys are going back together, I'm going to have that conductor on the inbound 181 attached to your crew as a brakeman, over.
0: Dispatch, I'm going to say 151, over.
4: Say 151, over.
0: CP is looking to go back west. Are you at or close to Silva?
4: Our train's going through 7th Street now. We'll clear up here in probably about 5 minutes.
0: All right, perfect. Appreciate it. Dispatcher off. KCS, you did say 2966 was your number?
1: 2966, correct, over.
0: KCS 2966, you have permission to be in Industrial Track, 7th Street East Moline to 17th Street Rock Island. That's after the arrival at 7th Street of the IMRC 151. They said they're going through 7th Street right now. And you have permission into Rock Island Yard. Over.
1: All right, KCS 2966. Have permission to run to the NSF Industrial Track, 7th Street, East Moline, 17th Street, Rock Island. After the arrival of the IAIS 151 there at 7th Street, East Moline.
0: That is all correct. They said they'd be about 5 minutes and they'd be clear. Over.
1: All right. Okay, thanks. 4966 up.

0: Alright, Colonel Berger, are we stopping to clear this in?
1: Yeah, I think so. I'm not 100% sure. They're stopping just in the clear, or?
0: Down, but making sure you watch this is clear on your desk for your other stuff.

0: No, you need to do the roll by inspection, over. I especially considering that you just had issues with Hot Wheels, right? Probably should do that roll by.
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2: 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Still holding on to Silvis Yard. Over.
1: That is all correct. Thank you, Roger.
2: You too. 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

0: Mike Tower, I think that's where
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0: Alright. 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

0: Go ahead, 181. 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
1: Ken, here, cut in, airbrake stuff, plus 2 check. 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
0: K-73 is up there, over. Or KD-70, over.
1: Bye.

0: Strawbridge, Escher, Davenport, Tower. 181, go ahead.
1: Drawbridge to the CNSF 85

Yard 260, one over. Yard over. Stand by, yard 260, one over. Yard calling the 260, one over. Yard calling 260, one over. Okay, when you get up to the bridge, only come off with your lead two motors. Leave those two dead ones on top of your train, over.

Grant Yard calling 253, over. You come to stop, over. You were supposed to take the slow track, not your fault. You told the dispatcher that. Come to a stop. You can't come in the yard. There's no route for you. 252 is going to have to come out on the slow track, and once 252 is all by you, you'll be able to come in on the main up to the bridge, over.

Thank you.

0: BNSF C9 dispatcher, answering, over.
1: Yes, sir, it is 6089, over.
0: Go ahead, over.
1: Yeah, one thing, we're looking for a relief crew if they've contacted you, and also we're coming up to the red signal at CP 5083.
0: Yeah, I don't know what's going on with that. Better signal's coming your way, and relief crew's going to meet you at Lynn Roth, over.
1: All right, signal just came in, that's a good thing, and another good thing is relief crew at Lynn Roth, that's what we're hoping for, so we don't have to stop on the hill, over.
0: Yeah, I don't, to be honest, I don't know if they're there yet or not, but I know they were in the van, and that's where I told them to meet you, over.
1: Wonderful, we're on the same page, all good news, thank you, sir.
0: You're welcome, BNSF C9 Special.

Charlie, do you have off, but don't touch that switch for a couple minutes here. Let you know when the block is clear. It's shorter than waiting the 8 minutes.

you're ever working with a different dispatcher and you're in this same situation, just holler at the train like you could holler at that PMP right now and just say to them, you know, hey guys, let us know when you're rear-ended west of Comanche, and you can accomplish the same goal that way. Well, if the block is clear, you can achieve that. But if their rear end is still between Comanche and Bistry, when you correct that switch, it'll force you and a timer to run. Yeah, I don't understand why here versus Central Steel would be a place where that would be needed.

0: be able to crack it now, 28.
1: So we might have to fill in there, Mark, too. I'm not sure, but just in case.

INSF detector. 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

0: Значит, к вам вовремя.
1: Back on this blue coast, you're going to meet one westbound at 5th Street. They're coming through Frog Pond right now.

0: 15 hundo over. Alright. Turn the land on the main. 1300 knows to work with them or whoever about getting a track flipped out so that they can go. It will fit the runner, and it will not need DP'd. And then I guess once they depart, we'll probably start working on the outs at the west end. Over.
1: I should be leaving here in a minute. Are they in your way, over?
0: You're in position to just call them in the clear, yank it out, they can duck in the runner and shove it up here or what?
2: Yeah, it ain't much at all.
0: But they got work in Iowa City.
1: Now, your voice, I thought I was talking to 261, you just said yard. They'll be leaving soon, no need to cut crossings. They should be looking for permission out here if they haven't already done so, over.

0: 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ER calling 252, over.
1: We've turned them off, wait for them to answer, over.
0: Alright, copy that. We'll send them a message here on the chat, over.
1: We're on the main, over.

I'm right at it, though. We're 12,000 tons, 12,000 feet, 15,000 tons here.

0: start, over.
1: I guess we're going off the slow track. This train's staying there on the main out here, over.
0: That's correct, over.
1: Alright, understood.
2: Yeah, sorry, dispatch didn't listen to us, so this is how we're having to play it off.

0: 0 DRS over.
1: On the industrial traffic, car limit, stay hand, CTP mount failure, CP 8178 stop mode.
0: All correct, over.
1: All correct, totals in that up for you are 118 loads, 60 empties, 15,745 per ton, 12,030 per length, CP 8178 got 4,200 gallons, CP KCSM 4910, 2,500 gallons, red 39442, over.
0: All right, got it all there. Working at Muskie, over.
1: Yep, several hours.
0: Couple hours worth of work at Muskie. Okay, you want to go ahead and take a warrant there, over?
1: Hey, down getting switches right now, over.
0: Okay, yeah, just holler at me there when you're ready, over.
1: All right, it's good.

0: calling Director Eldridge over.
1: 1500 over. There's still a couple of green guys on the rack down there over. Perfect. And then you're 115 off the runner now. What'd you say over?
2: We got a hold of 5,
0: track going out to the runner.
1: Roger.
0: I got you on the big radio now, dude.
1: Alright, all of 5 to the runner, correct?
0: Yes, sir. 46 cars out of 5 going to the runner.
1: Alright, and then the bat orders will be into 5 first, right?
0: I was going to grab the Polly with the bad orders, shove 4, and then be Polly and bad orders in 5.
1: Alright, that'd be fine too, just let Lamont know. I'm going to swing 5 and then chase down a marker and get this crew going.
0: There's 4 of them in this 4-runner and there's 2 of them.
1: I'm going to find me a green one to take the Bureau.
0: 2 of them on the rack. You got to go to Bureau?

0: Mike 966, beam that South Crescent Bridge, over. Cars, nothing over 132, like the push-up signal, Illinois side, with you can.
1: Roger, I copy. Six cars, none over 132, KCS 2966 has permission up to the signal, Crescent Bridge, Illinois side, over.
0: Send up the signal, Illinois side, Crescent Bridge, understood.

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Check line 2 proceed from CTC Hines, CTC Fruitland on main track. 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

the whole class the day before they got done with the training. 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

0: I want to say dispatch, answering Davenport Radio. Over. KCS 2966, go ahead, over.
1: Yeah, it's all clear to the NSF, just trying to see the
0: KCS 2966, clear to be an industrial track at 17th Street, Rock Island, clear of Rock Island yard limits. Over. Seventh Street, Moline, getting hard to throw. Over.

0: yard, over.
1: Yeah, coming across the bridge, the six cars, over.
2: Aboard LeClaire 181.
0: What job do you say this was, over?
1: K-73, over. Six cars for you. Coming across the Crescent Bridge.

guys look good as well, Marker Haynes. Right up, set away on the north end, back on the main, and come back.